0: happy to be pinch hitting for Jimmy Chavez. Big thanks to Pete Mundo for the opportunity. With me tonight is Olathe North student. He is a senior, and as I understand, making his broadcast debut with us tonight, Dempsey Wales. Dempsey, welcome. A home game for you guys, obviously. A great crowd. You know, I'm kind of in awe of the setup you guys have here. I'm usually on the Missouri side of things, so this is kind of a new thing for me as well, coming down to this beautiful turf field as the captains meet at midfield. It'll be Olathe North in the blue jerseys, white numbers, white pants, and Blue Valley North, the road team, sporting almost like a Penn State road look. The navy blue numbers on either side, white jerseys, white pants. But Dempsey, you know this Olathe North team well. You have class with these guys. You see them on a day-to-day. Obviously, Olathe North, a tough start to the year. They played a very good opponent, Shawnee Mission East, last Thursday. Fell in that one 42-28. But the Eagles quarterback, Chase Kane, showed himself out pretty well. A couple of great performances by receivers like Anthony Harris, Jason Rush. How does Olathe North feel about their odds tonight?
1: I think they feel pretty good. Last week there were a couple hiccups, some mistakes defensively and on offense. But I think they have a really good shot to win tonight. I would say the keys for the game for Olathe North, Blue Valley North has really big offensive linemen, so a big focus for the defense is slowing down the run at the line of scrimmage, making sure the Mustangs don't get any extra yards, and that's what our goal is on defense tonight. Offensively, we want to get the run game going a lot more. Last week it was a little slow, but we're also going to rely heavily on Chase Kane, who's making his second ever start as the starting quarterback of the Eagles. He showed flashes of incredible arm talent last week, so hopefully he can keep that going. And the Eagles walk out here with a win.
0: And Ethan O'Hara showed himself well for Blue Valley North. 287 yards, two touchdowns, over 300 all-purpose yards that he rushed for 56. This game is such a wild card. Like we said, out of class, out of conference, two first-year head coaches in Blake Mudd, who was appointed to the full-time role after being interim last year. Jason Peet in his first season after serving as defensive coordinator for the Eagles last season. Of course, Jason Peet made a name for himself as D coordinator at nearby Olathe East. Only 9 miles separate these schools, but again, the regular season meetings are rare indeed. This is only the fourth time this century these schools get together, and the first time in the 21st century they meet in the regular season. Playoff battles in 2018, Class 6A Substate, Blue Valley North beat Olathe North that day, 51-49. You want to go all the way back, Olathe North beat Blue Valley 13-6 in Substate 2003, en route to one of their 9 state championships. Ball is in the air, kicked off, and out of the back of the end zone as the kickoff. Olathe North kicks off moving right to left. That ball is sailed out of there by Owen Spilker. What a nice start to the year last week. 4 made point afters. That is a touchback. And so it'll be Blue Valley North, the Mustangs, on offense first, going left to right. Blue Valley North picked up their win last week against Blue Valley Southwest last Friday night, 31-10. The Mustangs held Southwest off the board in the second half. Blue Valley North ranked in the top 20 in Class 5A in at least a couple of different publications, number 16 on Max Preps. And their quarterback, Ethan O'Hara, from the gun on first down. Two receivers split out wide left, too tight to the right. They have a man in motion, and the handoff there is to Jax Lemon. Jax Lemon on a stretch play left. Not a lot of room to go there. Tackle made by Olathe North's Madden Crum. Maybe a yard or two gained. That's a big story in this game, Dempsey, that Blue Valley North is without their star running back, Caden Augustus. Honorable mention, all Eastern Kansas League last year. Over 600 yards rushing. He had 80 yards rushing last week, out for this game with injury, as O'Hara's pass is incomplete through the middle, intended for Colton Nichols. Josiah Rowland, one of those very exciting athletes for Olathe North on the coverage. Rowland, a guy already with football offers from Minot State, Bemidji State, Northern State of Division II, and of course Washburn and Benedictine. Good basketball player too. Saw the ups there. 3rd and 9 for Blue Valley North on their own 21. Back to throw. O'Hara throws it out in a flat near side. That pass is caught by number 10, Max Gordon, but nowhere to go, and I mean nowhere. The Olathe North defense all over that. Demetrius Morgan Schmidt, chief amongst them. That's actually a loss on the play. A little screen to the near side. It goes for negative yardage. 3 and out. Good start for the Olathe North defense.
1: Yeah, what you saw there is exactly what they've been focusing on. They want to get to the line as quickly as possible and stop forward progress and making sure that this Blue Valley North team cannot get going offensively.
0: 4th and 10 for Blue Valley North on their own 20. This will be a punting down. And Rhett Daniels, getting ready to punt it away. Takes the snap. Oh, that Olathe North may have got a piece of that. Josiah Rowland got through, put his hands up. That ball shanks out of bounds near side. That did not go far at all. I mean, that's, you're talking about almost a 15-yard punt, maybe less than that. We'll see. Yeah, they marked that out at the 33-yard line. That punt only sails 13 yards, no return. Pretty ideal start for Olathe North at their home field. Three and out, and now excellent starting field position for the Eagle offense. Here comes Chase Kane off of a spectacular debut, 267 yards, two touchdowns for the sophomore.
1: Yeah, last on that drive, Josiah Rowland really asserted himself to this Blue Valley North offense too very early into this game, and he's already made two big plays.
0: And the Eagles go right to left, ball in the near left hash. We're just underway, 10:47 to go in the first quarter, no score. First series of the day for Olathe North as Kane takes the snap, hands it off to Chase Williams, the running back, and he is flattened in the backfield by Aiden Bolton, senior linebacker, 6'1", 215, a full-grown man, and a TFL. That's a loss of two, second and 12. Blue Valley North's got to feel good about how they played defensively last week. Again, shutting out Blue Valley Southwest the second half. That's back-to-back years that Blue Valley North has beaten their rival Blue Valley Southwest. And Blue Valley North held their opponent last week to a meager 85 yards rushing. Two wideouts right, tight end tight to the left side. Second and call it 12 for Olathe North. Ball at the Blue Valley, 32-yard line, movement up front. And I do believe someone jumped for Olathe North. That's going to cost him 5 yards. That is a 5-yard penalty.
1: Couple miscues on the offensive line early in this drive. Hopefully they can get it going as soon as possible, because offensive line last week, they were pretty solid. A couple of miscommunications, but the Eagle offense is going to need to be explosive tonight if they want to win.
0: So that's second and longer, second and 17 for Olathe North at the Blue Valley North, 39-yard line. Snap back, delayed give again. That is to the running back Chase Williams. Finds a little daylight to the 36. That's a gain of three. Brings up third and long. I don't think this is quite field goal range yet if you're Olathe North. So it'll be third and call it 14 for the Eagles. Ball on the Blue Valley North, 36-yard line. Moving right to left, deep into plus territory after Blue Valley North went three and out and had a shanked punt. Clock up to 9:28. Clock is stopped there anyway in our first quarter. No score. I'm Tommy Rezach, in for Jimmy Chavez. We're on Hits 105 tonight, the KCMO Sportscaster Game of the Week. Dempsey Wales of Olathe North on the broadcast as well. From the shotgun, back to throw goes Chase Kane. Rolls to his right, being chased. Throws on the move. Man wide open down the field. It's Jason Rush all the way home. Touchdown, Olathe North. 36 yards on third down. Jason Rush, he's a runner, he's a track star, and he's a touchdown scorer to get this thing started at 6-0, 9:12 to go in the first quarter.
1: That was just an incredible way for the Eagles to respond after the penalty and the stop rush to get it to a third and long. Chase Kane really showed his great maneuverability in the pocket on that play. Had Rusher coming in hot on his offside, and he has to run outside the pocket to make sure that he can get that to a wide-open Rush, who is a very much a track star. He holds the Olathe North school record for the 400-meter dash.
0: Owen Spilker remains perfect on point afters this season. He is 5-for-5 as he knocks that one through. Four plays, 36 yards on third and a mile. What a ball to Jason Rush from the young quarterback, Chase Kane. Kane the sophomore, of course, and Jason Rush, an exciting senior, one of 19 seniors being celebrated. It is senior night at Olathe North, that ceremony taking place before this game started. Touchdown throw number three on the young season for Carson Kane. Kane to Rush for 36 yards, and the point after good. So Blue Valley North got the ball to start, quickly went three and out. So hoping for something to turn in their favor on this ensuing kickoff as Owen Spilker will tee it up at the 40-yard line. At the Olathe District Activity Center, beautiful night, I should note as well, here in the Kansas side of the big city. 81 degrees under clear skies. Wind out of the south and east at 5. Feels great after the late summer heat wave that we've all been dealing with this for really the last 2 weeks, it's felt like. Spilker had a touchback on his earlier kickoff, and that will sail clear

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1: Yeah, Choate, somebody that I was looking at prepping for this game, Lawson Choate, last week, 13 carries, 48 yards, had a carry earlier as a pass goes incomplete here on first down. Never mind, we got a penalty marker here. That'll be a five-yard penalty against Blue Valley North, marching him back. That'll be first and 15.
2: I believe it was a false start that they called.
1: Yeah, I believe you're correct. Yeah, I had a little trouble hearing it, but each team has been penalized for a five-yard infraction offensively. First and 15, Blue Valley North, with at least a little new life on their own 40. Ball in the left hash. Mustangs go left to right in the all-white uniforms. Olathe North sporting the red, white, and blue. Blue jerseys, white pants, white numbers, red trim. Turn, and now they hand it off this time to the man who just had the big catch. That's Max Odey. Drake gets away down the far sideline into plus territory. All the way to the Olathe North 32-yard line. That 18 plus 10, that's 28 more on the ground this time for Odey, the sophomore.
2: Those are the kind of plays North is looking to limit. They had done a good job so far, but one finally breaks through the line.
1: Oh, there's a penalty at the snap. Another false start for Blue Valley North. And I could hear the Mustang coaches reacting as such next door.
2: Apologize for the use of some fiery language that we're hearing on the other side of the wall.
1: I think the microphones and the walls cancel out the noise well enough, so hopefully that doesn't bleed through. But hey, these press boxes, high school and small college, yeah, it's kind of a it could get wild up here. Let's put it that way. Trips tight to the right, two split out left. Ball on the left hash, first and 15. BVN from the Olathe North, 37. Dropped pass there as going back to throw was Ethan O'Hara. The intended target there was Will McMonigal. And on the coverage, Kyson Correll on the pressure as well. So that'll be incomplete second and 15. O'Hara, two of his first four through the air. Second and 15, Blue Valley North from the Olathe North, 37. Turn and a delayed give. That is to Lawson Choate once more, but Choate swallowed up by a sea of Eagles, or a flock, I suppose. Demetrius Morgan Schmidt, Caden Shepard there. No gain on the play. It'll be third and long.
2: See, even though they give up the big run, they still go right back to attacking the line of scrimmage and preventing the big run plays, which was a big focus for this week on the Eagles' side.
1: Third and 14, Blue Valley North from the Olathe North 36, 7:06 and counting. First quarter, it is 7-0, Olathe North, the early lead. It's the second possession of the game for the Mustangs. Two wide out split wide to the right, one split out left. That's number five, Colton Nichols. Play clock down to five. This is Ethan O'Hara at quarterback. His first year as a starter. Dumps it off on a little out. That pass is complete to number 10, Jax Lemon, but he has stopped short of a first down. Hayes Dean, the first there. Also in the area was Xavion Rodriguez for Olathe North. He needed 15 yards. He only got about four on the completion to Lemon. So they'll bring up a fourth down.
2: Really great tackle by Hayes Dean. He wraps him up completely as soon as the ball is caught and does not let him get anywhere.
1: Well, the Blue Valley North had kept the offense on the field for a moment, but it looks like this will be a punting down as they sub off personnel. Fourth and 11 for the Mustangs from the Eagle 33. 6:08 and counting, first quarter. As a matter of fact, they're going to try the long field goal. Yeah, this is a long one indeed from the 32. This would be from 49 yards away. It's Mason Moore, is it not? Yes, the freshman sends it toward the uprights, does not have the distance, no good. To Mason Moore's credit, he did hit from 33 the week before, had gone 4-for-4 on point afters himself, but that one is no good. So two series there for Blue Valley North, and that one at least they get up to the Olathe 33, but a missed field goal ends the drive. So two possessions, no cigar for the Mustangs, and now Olathe North still with the lead. They will take over. The Eagles now take over first and 10 on their own 20. Now remember, Olathe North's lone touchdown drive, they took over at the Mustangs 36. They got to go the full length of the field now. Does quarterback Chase Kane and company as they retake the field.
2: Start a little further back.

0: than they were when Blue Valley North first punted the ball. It is going to be a longer drive for the Eagles, but it hopefully will end in another touchdown this time.
1: First and 10, Olathe North from their own 20-yard line. Chase Kane in the gun. Play clock down to 4. Two wideouts split out wide each way. Ball right between the hashes. On play action. Kane rolls left, darts it on a little shallow angle there. That pass is incomplete, intended for number 55. That time was John Yarnell.
0: I think the pass was actually intended maybe for
1: Bryce
0: number
1: Mitchum?
0: 80, Bryce Mitchum,
1: okay.
0: But John Yarnell.
1: It looked like 55 for a
0: he
1: second.
0: He is on the line tonight.
1: Okay,
0: I think
1: okay.
0: Miscommunication on the blocking.
1: Yeah, it hit him. It hit 55. That's right. It hit John Yarnell, intended for Bryce Mitchum. Thank you. Okay. Second and 10 for Olathe North on their own 20. Four down linemen for Blue Valley North. From the gain, Kane again, play action, dumps it off near side, passes caught, 25 to the 30. 35 dancing out of bounds. Jason Rush, he had the big score earlier from 45. His second catch up to the 39, pickup of 19. Have a night, Jason Rush, and a first down.
0: Already in the first quarter, Jason Rush is really showing his ability to rack up yards after the catch, and he is just sprinting for forward progress after he makes the catch, and he picks up another big first down here.
1: So call it first and 10 for Olathe North on their own 39. Up 7-0 here at home. 5:44 to go. Clock stop there in the first quarter. Kane again pulls the ball. A little slant. That's caught again by Rush. He's very close to a first down. They'll mark him a yard short to the 48. Gain of 9 more. Rush already his third grab tonight.
0: I think Chase is starting to show that he's going to have a favorite target tonight. And it is obviously Jason Rush. 3 catches already in this first quarter. And they don't look like they're going to slow down on offense right now.
1: He had 4 catches in the entire game last week, and one of them for a touchdown. That is a first down. They do give it to him, a gain of 10. First and 10, Olathe North from their own 49. Ball still between the hashes. Ball right at about midfield, at the midfield logo anyway. Is that an apple? Is that what that is, the blue thing in midfield?
0: Yes, okay. I believe our logo is somewhat of an apple, and I think the thing in the middle is supposed to be an O.
1: Kane on a little screen pattern to the near side. That pass incomplete, looking for Juju Wyatt. Good pursuit on the defensive side by Blue Valley North's Owen Smith. That'll be an incomplete pass. That's the first incompletion of the night for Carson Kane. It'll be second down. Second and 10 at just shy of midfield. Olathe North still on their own side, on their own 49. Clock stopped at 5:06 here in our first quarter. 7-0, Olathe North, the ball and the lead here at home as they go right to left in this first quarter. First time they've seen Blue Valley North in 6 years. First time they've seen them in the regular season since 1988, 87 and 88. The only times that I could tell, looking through all the history, that these two have ever seen each other in the regular season. They met in the playoffs, though, 03, 2018, 2020. Chase rolling out is Chase Kane under major pressure, just has to throw that away. On the pursuit defensively was Anthony Berry, junior defensive lineman at 6'1", 230. Well, finally, Blue Valley North doing what they couldn't on the initial drive, making the quarterback uncomfortable for Olathe North. Chase Kane facing some pressure, smartly gets rid of it. It'll be third down and 10.
0: Well, hopefully they can get another big gain on this third down, just like they did on the last drive. Chase Kane is probably going to have to use his incredible ability to extend plays and make sure that this Eagle offense stays on the field.
1: Trips left to receiver right. Ball closer to the right hash. Third and 10, Olathe North on their own 49. 5:01 to go, first quarter, 7-0. Olathe North ball in lead. 4 down linemen for Blue Valley North. They come after Kane again, but he steps away from pressure. He's to midfield. He's to the 45. Needed the whole 10 yards. He got 5. Good move by Kane. I mean, he saw an opening, got 5 yards, but he will be short. 4th and 5, Olathe North from the Blue Valley North, 45.
0: He did. Chase Kane did show the good maneuverability in the pocket, and he was able to extend that play and get some positive yardage, and it does look like they're going to go for it here.
1: And the former Pitt State National Champion turned head coach Jason Pete decides to go for it on 4th down. Blue Valley North jumped. I think that's going to be encroachment on the Mustangs. Neutral zone infraction. That's 4th and 5. That's 4th and 4. That's an automatic first down. A costly penalty for the Mustangs. Their 3rd. And all of those penalties, Dempsey, have been procedural for Blue Valley North.
0: Yeah, just simple plays that we're making mistakes
1: right
0: on.
1: backbreaker if you're Blue Valley North.
0: They had a great opportunity to get the Eagles off the field and get back on offense so they can maybe tie up the game, but they just shoot themselves in the foot there, and now Kane and the Eagles are going to stay on the field.
1: First and 10 Eagles from the Blue Valley North 40-yard line, 4:23 and counting, opening quarter, 7-0. Olathe North looking for more. They'll keep it on the ground this time, making this Juju Wyatt on the carry. Good stick on defense by Aiden Bolton of Blue Valley North.
0: Was able to get some positive yardage on that one, but the defensive line did a pretty good job of swallowing him up as soon as the ball was handed off to him, and they are able to limit how many yards the Eagles are allowed to get on that play.
1: That was Juju Wyatt's first carry of the night. Goes for about 3 yards. Second and call it 7 for Olathe North from the Blue Valley 37. 3:50 and counting, first quarter. Olathe North 7-0 lead. Here in the Sportscaster Game of the Week on Hits 105. The Border War kicked us off the big stick. Another good defensive play in the backfield. Aiden Bolton swallows up the running back yet again. And that time they tried Chase Williams. Williams had a negative rush play earlier. That's the second time he's been brought down. I'd call it maybe a loss of one there. It'll be third and 8 for Olathe North. Ball between the hashes. 3rd and 8 for Olathe North from the Blue Valley North 38. 3:20 and counting, first quarter, 7-0. Eagles on top.
0: Yeah, so once again, the run game has started off a little slow tonight, just like it did last week against Shawnee Mission East. Hopefully, as this game continues, they're allowed to open that up a little more as the pass game be as effective.
1: Now, Olathe North's driven about 60 yards on this drive as Chase Kane dumps it off to the sideline to Chase Williams on a little wheel, and he gets going up the sideline. Out of bounds, he'll have the first down to the 28. He needed 8 yards. He got 10.
0: He was able to get that ball out really quick as the pressure was just about to swallow him up, and he's able to get that out to Chase Williams, who makes a pretty good move on the defender to get that first down.
1: That's the first Olathe North receiver not named Jason Rush to catch a pass tonight. First and 10, Olathe North in business to the Blue Valley North, 28-yard line, 3 minutes flat to go. First quarter, 7-0, Eagles threatening for more. Two stacked receivers left, tight end right side. Kind of a pistol set out of the shotgun in a wildcat taking the snap. That's a Kobe Bruce. Bruce gets through for a few more after contact, and he'll have a first down out across the 18 to the 17-yard line. A Kobe Bruce, the senior receiver, takes the snap, and he'll have first down yardage.
0: Kobe Bruce really get some great positive yardage on that play, even though he was swallowed up by defenders. He's able to break a couple tackles. This is why he's been garnering some college offers, mainly from Missouri State, who has just joined D1 FBS a couple years ago. So that's a big offer for him.
1: The MIAA's Missouri Southern, the heart of America's Benedictine. They want him amongst others. Hutchinson has offered him first and 10. And Bruce this time will hand it off to teammate Chase Williams. Williams, good effort to stay on his feet. Finally driven down for little to no gain on the play. Leading the stop up front for Blue Valley North was Beckett Kohlberg. 6'3", 215, a junior on the D-line. Yeah, I'll go no gain there for Williams on his third carry. Second and 10 for Olathe North in the red zone. From the Blue Valley North, 17, approaching 2 minutes left, first quarter, 7-0. Eagles threatening at home, seeking that first win of the year against Class 5A Blue Valley North.
0: I think even if the Eagles are forced to kick a field goal here, I'm very confident in Owen Spilker's ability to kick the football. Me and him used to play soccer together, and he has quite the leg. He can kick the ball far.
1: The Blue Valley sends quite a few after the quarterback, Chase Kane, who goes for the end zone, overshot, incomplete, no penalties. Kobe Bruce was the intended target. Kobe Bruce, I mean, he's one to watch for sure. 9 touchdowns last season. First team All-Sunflower League. Honorable mention, All-State. But that one just a little too far for him, and it's incomplete. Third down. Pretty pivot. This could be, I agree with you, I think Owen Spilker could hit from this distance, no doubt. This would be about 36 yards away. On the other hand, could easily see this being 4-down territory. So big couple of downs here if you're Blue Valley North. Try to keep this to a one-score game. 1:42 left first quarter, 7-0 Olathe North. They have it, 3rd and 10 from the Mustang 17. Kane in trouble. Kane gets away, but not for long. He's going to get hit and dropped to the backfield. Massive, massive sack if you're Blue Valley North. Getting to him was Anthony Berry. He's been after Kane more than once tonight. That's a loss all the way back to the 27-yard line. Loss of 10 on the sack. First time that Blue Valley North has gotten home.
0: it's really unfortunate that Kane got swallowed up because Jason Rush was wide open in the middle of the field for a for sure first down. So it's unfortunate that they were not able to get that pass off because Rush was likely going to take that to the end zone.
1: This is the second time Olathenort's gone for it on fourth down. They benefited from the offside penalty, but that wouldn't help them here. Fourth and 20, Olathenort from the Blue Valley North, 27. We're inside of a minute left first quarter, 7-0 Eagles on top. Play clock down to 3. I think now they will spend a timeout. Well, the Eagles, they will. Jason Pete calls it. We'll hit our first commercial break at the end of the quarter. We're nearly there, 54 seconds to go. If you're wondering who I am, my name's Tommy Rezach, in for Jimmy Chavez on the Sportscaster Game of the Week on Hits 105, KCJK, Garden City, Missouri, a Cumulus Media station. Carson Meads, our on-site producer. Steve Krause back in the studio. Zach Newkirk, Joey Bongard of KU. They are here. They'll have the halftime and post-game coverage with Olathenort senior Dempsey Wales. So, Dempsey, I mean, you obviously researched this team very well. You know them quite well. I mean, but I think if you're Olathenort, big down coming up, but you got to feel good about the momentum, home crowd on their side. It's a beautiful night to play a game. So pretty good response, I think, for the Eagles early.
0: Yes, definitely. Last game, they did fall big to Shawnee Mission East, but they did show some bright moments, especially on offense with Chase Kane. I think that they do trust him having the ball on this fourth down. I think they can't go wrong either way if they decide to kick or just go for it here.
1: Now, that's a long field goal for at least college kickers as well. That would be from 46 yards. The ball is near the right hash. We'll see what Jason Pete decides to do. The first-year head coach, previously the defensive coordinator, they will try the field goal, will Owen Spilker. Again, Spilker, 4-for-4 on PATs last week. He did miss a field goal.
0: The field goal, it was blocked, but Owen Spilker showed great hustle, and he ran that guy down all the way to the 4-yard line and managed to tackle him.
1: In that Shawnee Mission East victory last week. Snap is down. It's blocked again. It's blocked again, and I do believe Owen Smith got there. That's twice now Olathenort's had one blocked. Recovered by Blue Valley North to the 37. Remember, the Mustangs missed a field goal earlier this quarter. Olathenort had a drive that went 12 plays. They get all the way to the BVN 27-yard line. Blocked field goal is the result. Still 7-0 Eagles. Blue Valley North takes back over. Oh, okay. First and 10, Blue Valley North now on their own 37. This is by far their best starting field position. Ball on the left hash. They go left to right. Down only a touchdown, 7-0. Penalty markers down at the snap. Ethan O'Hara uncorks deep down the field. That is intercepted. Intercepted down there by Josiah Rowland. We'll see what the penalty marker is. I think that's against the offense. I believe it'll be declined. And Josiah Rowland would have his sixth interception since the start of the 2025 season.
0: Josiah, just an incredible pick there. He has to completely lay out and dive to catch this ball, and it was an incredibly tough throw. And the penalty is on Blue Valley North, so Olathenort is quickly back on offense. The field goal does not matter as Chase Kane of this offense is looking to take over and score now that they have gotten this such great opportunity.
1: Well, the one thing that did do for Blue Valley North, it flips the field. Olathenort is back on their own end, on their own 27-yard line with 39 seconds to go. In this first quarter. My goodness, fireworks here in Olathe on this Friday night. Second week in the Kansas high school season. As here comes the Eagle offense, 39 seconds to go in the first quarter. Eagles 7, the Blue Valley North Mustangs, nothing.
0: I would say that the Olathenort defense is definitely doing what they were not able to do last week, and they are putting constant pressure on the Blue Valley North offensive line and their quarterback, and they've been able to capitalize on big mistakes, just like the interception that we've just seen here.
1: Junior Ethan O'Hara, Blue Valley North, against the sophomore quarterback Chase Kane of Olathenort. Two first-year starters at their position. Two wideouts split left. Kane pulls the ball and play action. Tunnel screen pass is complete to Jason Rush, and he got twisted down in the backfield for a loss. Good tackle there by Owen Smith, junior defensive back. Came up from the corner spot to make the tackle. That's a loss of one on the completion to Williams.
0: Olathenort is currently favoring the passing game a lot more than the rushing game. His rushing has not provided much for them so far, so they are relying heavily on the shoulders of Chase Kane and his seemingly sidekick Jason Rush tonight.
1: That could be it for the first quarter. 10 on the game clock, 20 on the play clock. I think Olathenort will elect to let the rest of the time run off in the first quarter. 3-2-1. That's exactly what's going to happen. End of one here from the Olathe District Activity Center on a beautiful night in Greater Kansas City. End of one. Olathenort 7. Blue Valley North nothing on an Eagle Senior Night Week 2 of the Kansas High School season. This is the Sportscaster Game of the Week on Hits 105. We'll be right back.
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0: From the Olathe District Activity Center, Olathe North 7, Blue Valley North nothing, in a rare non-conference regular season battle between the Mustangs and the Eagles. With Olathe North's Dempsey Wales, I'm Tommy Rezach in for Jimmy Chavez this week. Happy to be here as taking over to start the second quarter. It is Olathe North still with the ball, second and 11 on their own 36 after Josiah Rowland had the eye-popping interception late in that first quarter. The first turnover of the game right after Blue Valley North blocked a field goal. Blue Valley North's missed a field goal and an interception. That has been the result of two of their three and out, missed field goal, INT. That's been Blue Valley North's night on offense thus far. Run play there. There's a penalty marker down for Olathe. Hang on. Well, there's a penalty marker down after the play. It'd be third and 11 for Olathe North coming up. We'll see what the penalty is. As our white hat will give us the signal here in a second. Dead ball. Wow. So that's a loss of down on a personal foul after the whistle against the Olathe North offense. They didn't specify who, but you talk of mental errors for Blue Valley North with some of their offsides and their false start, but that's a costly one for Olathe North. Blue Valley North had the penalties earlier. That's the second penalty of the night against the Eagles. That's a costly one. That's half the distance to the goal. The down counts, so that makes it third and very long. Olathe North needs to reach the 37. They're at their own 16. This is third and 27, I do believe. Out of the gun is Kane. I'm bad at math. Trips right. A running back there with Kane is Chase Williams. One receiver split out left. It's Anthony Harris, a senior. One of 19 seniors being honored on this senior night. Four down linemen for the Mustangs. They all come after Kane. Dances away from pressure. Rolls right, being flushed. Throws on the run. Tipped in the air. Intercepted. Intercepted by Tommy Knighton, who tipped it to himself. He's tackled in the middle of the field. It looks like Jason Rush brought him down, but now each team has had a turnover as Tommy Knighton picks off Chase Kane.
1: Knighton just does a really good job of tipping that pass that's seemingly over his head and able to grab the interception for the Blue Valley North, which swings the momentum back in their direction as they're about to start an offensive drawing deep into Olathe North territory.
0: Chase Kane's first INT of the young season, first turnover of the night for Olathe North. And now Blue Valley North, I mean, it doesn't get better than this. They take over at the Olathe North 23-yard line with 11:18 to go in the first half, 7-0 North. Excuse me, they're both North. 7-0 Olathe North. Blue Valley North a chance to answer. Ethan O'Hara, who threw an INT on his last pass, he's going to hand it off to Drake Odie, who throws himself. That pass is incomplete. That was in danger of being intercepted. A massive coverage down the far side of the field. Jason Rush was there. Madden Crum was nearby. Whoa, that was... I like the trickery there from head coach Blake Mudd, but boy, that definitely could have been trouble as Blake Odie throws incomplete, and it'll be second down. Odie, who already has 51 yards all-purpose, a rush of 28 and 23 yards receiving. Running back in the backfield, that's Lawson Choate. Again, no Caden Augustus tonight for Blue Valley North. On second and 10, O'Hara gives it to Choate. Choate dragging defenders with him. Hard run to the 19. Gain of 4 for Choate on his third carry of the night. Give him 6 net yards. Brings up third down. This is where Blue Valley North has struggled a bit. 0 for 2 on third down so far.
1: On that last play, their Blue Valley North's offensive line was really able to do a good job of pushing through the Olathe North defense and making sure that they could get some positive yards to set up a shorter third down opportunity.
0: O'Hara in the gun, trips tight to the left, kind of a triangle of receivers on that side. One split out right, that's Colton Nichols, big number 5. O'Hara back to throw on third and 7, has a man, that's tipped in the air, that was nearly intercepted. Josiah Rowland had it off the palms of Drake Odie. Boy, oh boy, Rowland nearly had his second INT of this ball game, nearly the third of his season. That got tipped and juggled in the air. My goodness, what a game this has been thus far. It'll be fourth down. This is a reasonable field goal as well for Blue Valley North's Mason Moore, who had one blocked earlier, made from 33 a week ago. This would be from 36. Ball on the right hash. Good snap, good hold. Kick on the way, end over end. Does he have the distance? He does. Blue Valley North is on the board with a 36-yard field goal. That's points off the turnover for Blue Valley North. unable to get a first down, but definitely within range. That's a drive that started at the Olathe 23. So the drive only goes 3 plays, 4 yards. But the end result is a nice, that's a season-long field goal, a career-long field goal for freshman Mason Moore hitting from 36 yards away.
1: Even though Blue Valley North was probably hoping to get a touchdown on that drive, I think they're probably perfectly content with settling for 3 there, especially after the unfortunate mistipped interception by Josiah Rowland there.
0: Yeah, there were 2 close call near interceptions on that drive. So, yes, Blue Valley North should count their blessings instead of sheep on that one. 10:28 to go in the second quarter. Your score, Olathe North 7, Blue Valley North 3. Glad you're with us. This is a lot of fun. Guys, the last time I did anything high school was Missouri State Baseball 2024. The last time I did Kansas High School Football, Dempsey, I was in Little Troy, Kansas, just west of St. Joseph, where I live, calling a little Troy versus Riverside. Now an 8-man battle, so shout out to the Trojans and the Cyclones. Did some Hanover, Kansas before, some Axtell, Kansas, in Marysville area, kind of the north central part of the state, so not my first rodeo in Kansas, but it's been a few years.
1: Definitely a different experience for you seeing high school football.
0: This is probably the highest level of high school anything I've covered, and yeah, it is a blessing. As this kick is fielded, that's Cameron Porter, number 21. That's kind of a shallow kick. Took it from his own 20 and gets up to the 30, so that's a pretty good starting field position as the ball was kicked off by young Mason Moore. We've got more extracurriculars after the whistle. A ref just threw his hat. I think someone's getting tossed, guys. There are 2 penalties down in the middle of the field, just tempers and adrenaline boiling over. Again, these two don't see each other a lot, but no love lost between these two schools that sit only 9 miles away. The hat got tossed. I know that's an ejection because that famous clip of Travis Kelce throwing his towel, then the hat got tossed, meant Travis Kelce was ejected. I do believe someone may be tossed after extracurricular on both sides, long after the play was over, too. Okay, here's the white hat. These are both on Olathe North. So the big foul is on Caden Shepard after the play. That is his first foul toward disqualification. But both were personal fouls, both against Olathe North. So instead of a nice starting field position at the 30, yeah, they enforce both those penalties. Olathe North's going to go all the way back to their own 7-yard line. So that's a 23-yard infraction for Dempsey. I mean, I get it. These guys are young. It's early in the season. You want to go down and knock someone's head off. But, I mean, that's a learning lesson right there. You have to keep your composure in that moment.
1: Yeah, it's going to be much more difficult for the offense to get all the way down the field now. Beforehand, I was going to talk about Cameron Porter. He had a great return. He was a part of the state-winning 4x100 meter relay, which was a group that consisted of himself, Jason Rush, and a Kobe Bruce, and Jackson Parker, who used to go to Olathe North, but he has since transferred.
0: And Porter had a 55-yard touchdown run against Shawnee Mission East last week on 1st and 10. Carson Kane hands it off for nothing. Getting there defensively for Blue Valley North was Cameron Price. Getting the carry was Chase Williams, the junior. Williams, they've been giving it to him a lot. That's his 4th carry for -4 yards, approximately. 2nd and 10 for Olathe North after the penalty from their own 7. 10 minutes left and counting, second quarter. 7-3, Olathe North the lead.
1: I think Olathe North is going to just keep trying the run game until they can find a hole and break through, but Blue Valley North's defensive line is just swallowing them up right
0: now. 2 wideouts each way. Kane goes left. He's able to get a late completion there, complete to Anthony Harris, a senior, ushered out of bounds by Blue Valley North's Matthew Harrington, a senior himself. That's a gain of, I mean, that's a nice one on second down. That's a gain of 8 yards. Again, that's the first time we've called Harris's name today.
1: Did not see much of him in the first quarter, but he's already making a good presence here in the second quarter. Yeah, he is a transfer from Olathe South.
0: Oh, keeping it in the family. 3rd and 1 for Olathe North on their own 16. 14 on the play clock. Chase Kane calls signals, trips right, a receiver left. Got a running back lined up behind him. It's Williams. There's the snap. Kane gets rid of it quick, darts it on the far side, and that will be a first down and a little more. Getting tripped up on the pitch and catch. That is number 11, is it not, Jason Rush?
1: I believe that was Cameron Porter.
0: Was it Porter?
1: I think so, yes.
0: Okay, I had trouble seeing the jersey. That's 21, not 11. Thank you, Dempsey.
1: No problem.
0: In my old age, my sight's going away. No, I'm just kidding. I'm only 31. Cameron Porter with his first grab of the night to the 31-yard line. Yeah, that's a gain of about 15 yards on the dot. That's two third-down conversions tonight for Olathe North. Their third first down, first and 10 Eagles on their own 31. Going left to right in this second quarter. 9:15 and counting in the second. And now Kane darts it out. Pass complete to a Kobe Bruce. Slipped through in a would-be tackler. Then a good open field stop by Tommy Knighton. Of Olathe North, Blue Valley North's Tommy Knighton brings down Olathe North's Akobe Bruce. It was Knighton who had the INT earlier for BVN.
1: Olathe North has been able to get exactly where they would have been if the penalty did not happen, so they've done a good job of being able to erase that deficit.
0: Yeah, that's a great point. And now Akobe Bruce, he had a rush for 11 yards earlier. That's a catch for 5. Second and 5 North, Olathe North on their own 36. Ball on the right hash. They go left to right. 7-3, Eagles over the Mustangs. 8:30 left, second quarter. Kane dances away from pressure. Steps up, uncorks a spiral down the near side. Pass incomplete. Penalty markers down. This time it is intended for Jason Rush. In on the coverage was Jackson Wood for Blue Valley North. Deep down the field. What a throw on the run by Kane. I know he overshot it just a bit, but they're going to say that's pass interference on the Mustangs.
1: And I got to be honest, I know people can't see it, but that throw, I mean, in the words of Chris Collinsworth, it looked a little Mahomey there on that one.
0: he's kind of your idol, isn't he? A little bit.
1: Well, Chris Collinsworth, I do like listening to him because some things he say just, you know, some of them don't make a lot of sense.
0: Oh, you said it. You said it all, man. But he's like, I mean, I can't imagine Sunday Night Football without him at the same time. I mean, I miss the iconic slide.
1: Yeah, him and Mike Tirico, they're a really good combo.
0: Yeah. I mean, shout out, Al Michaels is somebody I definitely grew up idolizing, and so I definitely loved Al on Sunday nights. And he's now on Thursday nights on Amazon. We know that. First and 10 after the penalty for Olathe North up to the Blue Valley North, 49-yard line. Trips left, a receiver tight to the right. And again, quarterback Chase Kane from the gun, straight back to throw. Pumps once, dances left, comes to the right. Ball got popped out of there. I think he threw it. He got hit as he throws. The ball gets past the line of scrimmage. He's out of the pocket. That should not be intentional grounding. The pressure was provided by Kenton Taylor, a senior on the D-line. We got another penalty marker. Boy, the flags are a-flying in this game now. This is the eighth combined penalty. And that penalty is against the offense, Olathe North. It's going to be a loss of down.
1: It was intentional grounding.
0: They did say it was intentional grounding. Okay. There is a ref mic here in the stadium. It's a little faint, a little hard to hear. But yeah, that's a loss all the way back. So Olathe North, back on their own 43. So that's going to cost them 9 yards altogether on that penalty.
1: A lot of penalty yards in this drive.
0: Yeah, I'll have to count them up. Second and 18, Olathe North on their own 43. They lead Blue Valley North in Olathe, 7-3. 8:20 to go. We're in the second quarter. Trips left to receiver right. Snap back to Chase Kane. Looks left, darts it out, airs it out, deep down the field. Had two receivers there. That's incomplete. The intended one was Jason Rush. Akobe Bruce was right next door down that far sideline. Pass goes incomplete. Third down. Boy, Blue Valley North dodging bullets throughout this game. I think both teams have, but particularly the defense. Obviously, they got the turnover on the previous drive, but getting bailed out by Olathe North penalties, first on special teams, and then the intentional grounding offensively. So, if you're the Mustangs, this is right where you want it. Third and 18 for the Eagles on their own 43. Ball on the right hash, clock stopped, 8:14, second quarter. Olathe North 7, Blue Valley North 3.
1: And you mentioned it, Blue Valley North did a really good job. Their defensive backs completely covered every single passing option. So Chase Kane really had nowhere to go, and then he got swallowed up by the line.
0: The Mustangs send 4 after Kane, who dances left, sets, throws. He's got a man on a screen open. That's Jason Rush. Boy, he's got some wheels. He's got some skills. And by the grace of God, he's very close to a first down. I think he'll have it. He needed 18 yards. I think he got the spot to the Blue Valley North 39, 11 plus 7, 18 yards for the trackster Jason Rush and the first team Sunflower League member. He was the Kansas Sports Central kickoff and punt returner of the year. You know he's got the wheels. However, he is a touch short of the first down. I wondered. It's a heck of an effort. Gain of 17, fourth and inches, no doubt. The Eagles go for it. From the Blue Valley North, 40-yard line, 7:45 and counting, second quarter. Olathe North 7, Blue Valley North 3. Huge down, really, in this first half. Olathe North looks to add the lead, trying to overcome some self-inflicted penalties here.
1: It looks like Blue Valley North's about to send, I think, about seven rushers to attack Chase Kane on this big fourth down play.
0: That's what they have on the line. Trips right. They send the house. They go to Rush, who gets swallowed up very near the line to gain. And then the ball came out at the end. He's ruled down. Excellent play defensively by Rhett Daniels. But did forward progress grant him the first down?
1: I think they say they're going to give the Olathe North a first down here.
0: Yeah, I think I would agree with that. I mean, it was a quick slant to the right side. Rush's forward progress, he only needed a yard. That's exactly about what he got. How about a fourth down conversion for Olathe North? That's the second time they've converted a fourth down. The previous time, an offside penalty helped them.
1: The penalties have really been killing Olathe North on this drive, but I think they've done a good job of managing to overcome those penalties, even though Blue Valley North is just sending them everything they've got right now.
0: Two wideouts each way, ball on the right hash. First and 10, Olathe North from the Mustang 39. Kane going deep down the field again. One-on-one collision. A player falls down, incomplete. The pass is intended for Anthony Harris. Boy, howdy, there was some pushing and shoving down the field. In on the coverage was Owen Smith. The home crowd looking for that penalty. And in a game where, what do we got, four, eight combined penalties, they decide to not throw it that time. And it'll be second and 10.
1: I did see some contact, but I just don't think it was quite enough to cause the refs to throw another flag here. It was a great throw by Chase Kane. Unfortunately, it was just knocked away. A great play by the defensive back there.
0: Kid's got an arm at 5'11", 170, and he's only a sophomore, first-year starter. Two wideouts each way. He's got a running back behind him in Juju Wyatt. Now Wyatt on sidecar to his left, snapback Kane. Through the middle and overshot, incomplete, intended for Cameron Porter, who's been a return specialist for Olathe North. Covering for Blue Valley North was Rhett Daniels. Incomplete, third down. Another third and long. Boy, think about it if you're Olathe North. You had third and 18, went for it on fourth and inches, got the first down. So do not count this Eagle offense out. And they are 2 of 5 on third down, 2 for 2 on fourth. 6:48 to go, second quarter. Olathe North 7, Blue Valley North 3.
1: Olathe North offense is just being much more aggressive on these third down situations compared to last week against Shawnee Mission East. Their play calling was much more conservative, trying to feel out the game, get a good start to the season, but now they have the confidence to really go down the field.
0: A drive that started at their own 7, and now a quick out to Anthony Harris, but nowhere to go, maybe a couple yards, but boy, howdy, is Tommy Knighton, the junior backer, been all over the field. He levels the receiver Harris. A gain of only 2. He needed the whole 10. Harris, that is his second catch tonight. But it'll be 4th down and 8. And I think 4 down territory for the Eagles. Jason Pete leaves the offense on the field. 4th and 8, Eagles from the Blue Valley North Mustang, 37. Ball in the left hash, 6:15 and counting. Second quarter, 7-3. Olathe North on top.
1: You said, I believe Owen Smith, you said it was. He did a great job of getting to the line. And oh.
0: Chase Kane gets chased down and sacked for a loss. He sacked for a second time. Getting up, fired up was Beckett Kohlberg. 6'3", 215, the junior. That's the second time that Kane's been sacked tonight. Turnover on downs, Olathe North.
1: Beckett just came firing off the line there, and he just runs down Chase Kane to get a huge sack for the Blue Valley North defense.
0: That is now the second drive where Olathe has crossed midfield and had a drive end with no points in Blue Valley North territory. So now BVN takes over with great field position at their own 42. This is their 5th possession. And now running a little wildcat himself and keeping it himself is Drake Odie, makes a couple of men miss. He's to the 49, gain of 7 on the design run straight up the middle.
1: I think he had maybe an option play there. Maybe hit a little fake to the running back, but he decides to keep it and gets a good solid yard on the first down play.
0: I'll call it a gain of 7, 2nd and 3 for Blue Valley North on their own 49. Chance to grab the lead, and now they'll toss it out to their running back on a little sweep pattern. That's Lawson Choate. Ooh, and a little bit of pushing and shoving on that sideline. Once again, we're going to have a hold along the line. There was also extracurriculars near the end of the play. No, I don't see a flag for that, but I think a nice run there by Lawson Choate, which would have been more than enough for a first down.
1: But I think, unfortunately,
0: that'll be a hold.
1: Yeah. Going to get called back for a Blue Valley North holding.
0: Correct, and that's exactly what the white hat calls. That is the 5th penalty of the night against against Blue Valley North this time. Yeah, that's a bummer. Lawson Choate had a nice run. Again, Blue Valley North has to operate without star running back Caden Augustus, who had 10 carries, 80 yards, a touchdown last week, 600 yards last season. Augustus injured and out for this game. Second and call it 13 for the Mustangs on their own 39. 5:36 to go, second quarter. Blue Valley North the ball. Olathe North the lead at 7-3. Ball right between the hashes. Play clock at 15. It's Ethan O'Hara at quarterback. Two wideouts each way. Gets the snap. Actually, it is a delayed handoff to number 19, Lawson Choate once again, but Choate swallowed and nowhere to go. A whole mass of Eagles, Madden Crum, Hayes Dean. Also in there for good measure was Sean Malasawa. Choate, oh boy, yeah, he lost 4 yards on that one. It'll be third and long coming up.
1: Took a whole team effort from Olathe North to make sure that they got that stop there.
0: Now, unofficially, Blue Valley North is 0-for-3 on third down. Third and 17 for the Mustangs. On their own 35, we're down about 5 minutes left, second quarter. 7-3 Olathe North. Ethan O'Hara back to throw. Well protected. Steps up. Uncorks a spiral. Down the middle. Oh, and he's got his man over the top. That's hauled in by Colton Nichols. He had two men on him. I hear whistle. A lot of whistles. Oh, we got flags down in the backfield. Wow, that would be a gain all the way to the Olathe North 23. Oh, but that's coming back. Holding again, I do believe. Yes. Oh, man.
1: It was just an incredible throw made by throw. The Blue Valley North quarterback.
0: Ethan
1: O'Hara.
0: I
1: forget his name. Yeah. Just an incredible throw. Josiah Rowland making the tackle on that play. And it's taken back. It's unfortunate because it was a massive play on third down for the Mustangs.
0: Wipes away what was roughly a 35-yard completion. Oh, my goodness. Third and so they're at their own 25. They need the Olathe North 48. That's third and 27. Yay, math for Blue Valley North on their own 25.
1: Olathe of the North looking like they have Jason Rush playing deep safety right now. Did not see much of that, if any, at all last week. Usually he's just playing on offense, but they're trying him out on safety tonight.
0: Well, yeah, only three down linemen for Olathe North. O'Hara in the gun on third and 27 from the 25. Gives a handoff to number 19 once more. That's Lawson Choate, the junior. Choate has a good run, but he just needed a lot more real estate. He needed 27 yards. He gets 10. It'll be fourth and long. And undoubtedly a punting situation coming up. That's where Blue Valley North has struggled. Third down, 0-for-4. Blue Valley North has not gone for it on fourth down, though they did have a field goal blocked. Blue Valley North, also, they've only gone 3-and-out once. This will be the second time. And now Rhett Daniels on to punt. So the Olathe North defense holds the line, and the Eagles hold the lead, 7-3, 3:52 to go in the second quarter. Daniels gets off a good kick that is fair caught at the 26-yard line by Akobe Bruce. So yeah, he definitely flipped the field there. About a 41-yard punt, no return. It'll be first and 10. Olathe North, chance for them to add to the lead from their own 27-yard line. This will be their fifth possession of the game.
1: And we mentioned Akobe Bruce. He is the youngest of three brothers who have played football at Olathe North. His oldest brother, Arlen the Fourth, was a wide receiver at Iowa and Oklahoma State. And his other older brother, Aiden Bruce, is currently a wide receiver at Hutchinson Community College in Hutchinson, Kansas.
0: It's a family tradition, and Akobe Bruce looks like he'll carry it on with, you mentioned the D1 offer from Mo State, Benedictine, Missouri Southern, amongst others. I think Hutch was one of the schools recruiting him, as a matter of fact. First and 10, little pistol set here. Taking the snap is Akobe Bruce. He hands it off to Juju White, who slips a tackle and gets out of bounds. Has the first down. Well, maybe they marked him a yard short. Yeah, they do. He needed the 37. He got the 36. But a little wildcat there as Bruce gives to Juju Wyatt. And a gain of 9. Wyatt's second carry of the night. Second and 1 coming up. Now, remember, Blue Valley North got the ball to start this game. Olathe North will receive to start the second half. We encourage you to stay tuned for the Sportscaster Halftime Show from the Sportscaster.com tent. Zach Newkirk, Joey Bongard standing by. Dempsey Wales will be a part of that coverage as well.
1: Going to have to sprint all the way down there.
0: Second and 1. Olathe North on their own 36. 3:41 to go, second quarter. Olathe North leads 7-3. And again, lining up under center is Akobe Bruce. Hands off to fellow back Chase Williams. But Williams, no gain there. Williams, that is his fifth carry. He's had it carries of -3, -1, and then three straight carries for nothing. Testament to that Blue Valley North defensive front. Blue Valley North has had two sacks. They've had the INT. They got the INT. So the Mustangs have done quite a bit themselves. They blocked a field goal as well. And now another option keeper to the right side of Kobe Bruce. Oh, he sneaks through. He's past midfield, and he is gone. Out of a cannon and down the field he goes. 66 yards, touchdown, Olathe North.
1: Just an incredible play there. Play calling by Coach Jason Pete. Offensive line on the near side just does a great job of opening a hole in the Blue Valley North defense. And a Kobe Bruce is able to just go straight through that hole and take it all the way to the house.
0: Option keeper right, kind of a pistol set. He had two big backs in front of him springing the blocks, and then he got hit. I mean, he would have had the first down, slipped through contact at midfield. You're not catching that guy, the first team All-Sunflower League member, honorable mention All-State, sprinter, senior wide receiver. Oh, my goodness. And a penalty flag at the snap on the point after try as Owen Spilker on to attempt. Offsides is the call against the Blue Valley North defense. That'll move the ball half the distance. It'll be an even shorter attempt for Olathe North.
1: Owen Spilker looking for, I believe, his sixth extra point. He's
0: correct.
1: Perfect so
0: five
1: far.
0: 5 for 5, yep.
1: He's 0 for 2 on field goal attempts. Both of them have been blocked, unfortunately. We haven't got the chance to see his leg. He is first a soccer player. I asked him some questions about when he decided he wanted to be a kicker, and he said Coach Jason Pete approached him and said he had a lot of potential to be a great kicker.
0: Spilker sneaks one past the crossbar there, and good. So, my goodness, Blue Valley North, a drive that started, Olathe North, a drive that started at their own 27, the scoring play. So that drive goes four plays, 73 yards down the field. With 2:55 to go in the second, 66 yards to the house for a Kobe Bruce. So that's how that unfolds, and now it's a two-score lead for Olathe North at 14-3. Now, if you are Blue Valley North, no time to panic. You've got three timeouts, 2:55 to go, but obviously the pressure on a little bit for the Mustangs. Remember, Olathe North gets the ball to start the second half. Blue Valley North at 1-0, Olathe North at 0-1.
1: I think it was definitely a big pickup for Olathe North to get some points there just before the half, especially because they are going to receive as soon as the second half gets going.
0: Scoreless border war, by the way. 9 minutes left, second quarter. Mizzou with the football. 0-0 from Lawrence, Kansas. We're keeping our eye on that one, as I'm sure a lot of people in the stands are as well. Don't ask me. I'm a Husker. Y'all settle it yourselves. Owen Spilker has it teed up at the 40. Kind of a pooch kick that'll go out of bounds near side on a line drive. On the Olathe North kickoff by Owen Spilker. So Blue Valley North will have pretty favorable starting field position. And again, time to work with for Ethan O'Hara in this offense. So that's a legal procedure penalty. I believe it'll be placed at the 30 on that kickoff that goes out of bounds.
1: The referee keeps walking, though.
0: Maybe the 30 or 35. Yeah, the white hat trying to... 35, okay. Yeah, there was a little bit of confusion as to if it was the 30 or the 35. So, were you going to say something?
1: Yeah, I think that was an interesting call on the kickoff there by the Olathe North coaching staff. Owen Spilker definitely has a leg to get it all the way down to the end zone because he's already kicked two touchbacks so far. So I wonder what they were going for with the squib kick there.
0: Yeah, that's right. A squib kick. The pooch kick is more lobbed in the air. That was a line drive squib that goes out on the near side. First and 10, Blue Valley North on their own 35-yard line. Their sixth possession. Got a 36-yard field goal from Mason Moore earlier in the quarter. That was with 11:48 to go in the second. On first down, Mustangs will keep it on the ground and just nowhere really to go. The tackle made by Xavion Rodriguez.
1: A lot of blue shirts. It was really hard to tell who made that tackle there.
0: Yeah, that was Lawson Choate on the carry. He actually got more than I thought. He got a gain of 4.
1: He was able to slip through a lot of tackles.
0: Yeah. Second and 6 for Blue Valley North on their own 39. O'Hara fakes the handoff, goes deep down the far side, one-on-one, jump ball, it's intercepted. By Josiah Rowland, his second INT of the game, his third of the season, his 7th pick since the start of last year for the senior corner. Oh my goodness, another turnover for Blue Valley North, their second INT for O'Hara. Josiah Rowland has been the star defensively. Now, I mean, this has really swung in the favor of the Olathe North Eagles.
1: I mean, the way we've been talking about Josiah Rowland just taking over this game on defense, you think that football is his big thing, but he is quite the basketball player. I've seen,
0: yes.
1: I've been able to see it myself. I used to be a student trainer, so Olathe North, we have these things called 21st century programs that set up different career types, and we have a sports medicine program. So I got to be on the sidelines for a lot of basketball games, but he is quite a talented basketball player as well.
0: Very well-executed plug right there by Dempsey Wales of Olathe North. First and 10 for the Eagles on their own 36 as Chase Kane dumps it off, passes complete to Chase Williams. Nowhere to go on a TFL for the Mustangs. Boy, the Blue Valley North defense has done what they can to keep themselves in this game, but two big scoring plays for Olathe North have been the difference. Leading the stop there was Cameron Price. That is a loss on the play to Chase Williams, a loss of 6 on the catch.
1: Fortunately, Williams has not been able to get a positive play in this game at all. Blue Valley North is really swallowing him up as soon as he touches the football.
0: He had a catch for 10 yards. Everything else has been no gain or a loss.
1: Ah, so one. Just one.
0: Just one out of 5. And now they hand it up, and now he'll get positive yardage as he stutter steps to the right on a handoff. Chase Williams crossed the 40. Maybe short of that first down. No, he got it. The forward progress to the 47-yard line. That's a pickup of 16 yards. Attaboy Chase Williams, the junior, plays linebacker and running back. He's also played a little WR with 3 catches, but yeah, by far his best play from scrimmage, and he'll have a first down. How about 3 straight completions for Chase Kane?
1: Williams finally able to get some positive running yards there as he's been swallowed up by the line all game.
0: And Kane has taken some shots. This one a little more shallow through the middle on a comeback. That's incomplete, intended for Anthony Harris. Clock stopped at 1:11 to go in our first half. Olathe North, the ball, the lead, the momentum, 14-3. Eagles have it. Chance to punch it in before halftime with the knowledge that Olathe North gets it to start the second half of play. We're just past 8 o'clock on Hits 105, KCJK-FM, Garden City, Missouri, a Cumulus Media station, your sportscaster. Game of the week, Blue Valley North at Olathe North, a rare out-of-conference battle. Drop snap by Chase Kane, recovers, well-protected, floater to the far side, that pass is complete to Jason Rush, but an excellent solo stop by Blue Valley North's Matthew Harrington, the senior.
1: I believe the far side ref is going to say it's a loss, but the near side is saying that he actually gained a yard. So a little disagreement there from the sideline.
0: And timeout, Blue Valley North there first. Each team has 2 remaining. That'll bring up 3rd down. Yeah, we'll see where they officially mark that. Yeah, both the line judges on either side of the field in a little bit of cahoots there, not consensus. That they call it 3rd and 9. So what? That was 2nd and 16. So that is a positive gain down the field. For that time, it's Jason Rush. Was it Rush?
1: Yeah, it was Rush.
0: Yeah, Rush on the catch for a gain of 5. It'll bring up 3rd and 10.
1: Jason Rush been a big name in this game so far.
0: Yes.
1: He's
0: 1, 2, 3, 6
1: the track star.
0: Yeah, 6 catches.
1: He ran the 100-meter dash at the Nike Outdoor Regionals in Eugene, Oregon this past spring.
0: Yeah, you shared that with me in pregame. That's fantastic. Well, he's a school record holder as well, right, Jason Rush here at Olathe North?
1: Yeah, he's a part of 2 school records. He holds the 400-meter record, and he was a part of a group tandem that holds the state and school record in the 4x100-meter dash.
0: Well, he's had 1 of 2 game-changing plays for Olathe North. It was Jason Rush's 45-yard touchdown catch. That was in the first quarter. Put us on the board at 9:12 to go in. Actually, it was 36 yards. 36 yards on the touchdown grab. But that was the first score of the game at 9:12 to go in the first. And then a 66-yard strike by Akobe Bruce. That was with 2:55 left in the second. On 3rd down, Chase Kane. He's been dancing away from pressure all night, but he does get swallowed for a sack for a 3rd time. Blue Valley North will promptly call timeout. Tommy Knighton in on the sack, along with the help of Beckett Kohlberg.
1: Unfortunately, the tackle just couldn't hold on to the line, and Chase Kane is swallowed up. It looks like Olathe North's going to punt here.
0: That is 3 straight 3rd downs where the Blue Valley North defense has held Olathe North, and Olathe has not punted yet in this game. And in fact, they had 1 first down, so not quite a 3 and out, but a good stop for Blue Valley North to at least keep this thing to within reasonable margin. The clock is still moving. I thought Blue Valley North called the timeout. It was announced in the state. Yeah, there's a. Oh, that's the timeout clock. Okay, all right. Come on, Tommy.
1: I didn't know we did that either. You're not the only one. I was confused, too.
0: To be fair, there's less than a minute left in the second quarter. The timeout is for 60 seconds. They start the timer. I was like, well, wait a minute. Did they stop the clock? They did. That was a timeout clock here at the Olathe District Activity Center. Senior night for Olathe North on 4th and 10, and they will punt it away. Is that Chase Williams?
1: Yeah, number Chase 10? Williams. Okay, he's also the punter.
0: Okay, good. Yeah, his shoulder pad was to me. I didn't catch, but yes, that is Williams standing at his own 32. So the Eagles punt for the first time. Oh, a low snap, a hit off his chest, but he gets off a pretty good kick, all things considered. And that takes an Olathe North bounce inside the 20. Well, that worked out okay. It could have been a lot worse. 34-yard punt, no return. Boy, that was a low snap in the turf. Hit off his chest. Excellent recovery by Chase Williams because the Mustangs were galloping after him. So, reset here. 46 seconds to go in the second quarter. 14-3. Olathe North the lead. So, Blue Valley North punted twice in this game. Olathe North just did for the first time. The Mustangs have a long way to go and a short time to get there. First and 10 on their own 20. 46 seconds to go. BVN has one timeout left. Olathe North has two. But I would have to believe that Blake Mudd in this offense will take at least a few shots down the field to try and give themselves a chance to score because, again, Olathe North gets it to start the second half.
1: The Mustangs got to be aggressive here.
0: And taking a wildcat snap there at quarterback, that's Drake Odie. Odie had some nice room to go. He does get the first down to the 30. Now the clock will stop with the first down for a moment. Gain of 10 for Drake Odie, who's run quite a bit of wildcat in this game. That was his third carry. Officials timeout for an injury, and it's an Olathe North defender. And it looks like it's probably just a cramp. So they'll attend to an injured Olathe North player. That appears to me Demetrius Morgan Schmidt, number 9.
1: Yes, I believe it is.
0: Yeah, mm-hmm.
1: Big thing last week in the heat against Shawnee Mission East, cramping across the board
0: goodness.
1: Along the Eagles sideline. Yeah. Jason Pete had told the team beforehand that they need to be drinking a lot of water.
0: Oh, my goodness.
1: And the cramping had just affected them. The biggest name was Jason Rush. He caught a double calf cramp, I believe, in the second quarter that sidelined him for much of the game.
0: That heat is no joke. Obviously, you know, you mourn the University of Iowa, who lost a member of their marching band due to a heat stroke-related illness. And, of course, there was Division II was in cahoots last Saturday when a game versus Colorado School of Mines at Washburn was, well, ended in a tie as it was set to go to overtime because it got too hot. Ethan O'Hara rolls to his right, throws a bomb down the far side, and that's intercepted. Was he inbounds, Josiah Rowland? He was.
1: I think it's incomplete. Unfortunately,
0: they announced it as an INT in the stadium, but yeah, it looks like he was out of bounds. Josiah Rowland could not stay in bounds.
1: Have to believe the Blue Valley North sideline just took a huge sigh of relief there. That would have been Roland's third pick of the game.
0: Yeah, that was Ethan O'Hara on the rollout. I mean, he put a lot of air under that ball, had his man down there. The intended target was Colton Nichols, who had a big catch earlier in the game. Movement up front. This is going to be a false start on Blue Valley North. Well, actually, Nichols had a catch that was called back due to a penalty. But this is another penalty on BVN. 1, 2, 3, 4. That's their 8th penalty. That's the 4th one of the 5-yard variety. So that's the 4th procedural penalty on the line of scrimmage for Blue Valley North. It's, what now? 2nd and 15, BVN on their own 25. Olathe North 14, Blue Valley North 3. 25 seconds to go, first half.
1: I have to say, Tommy, I think this is the most penalties I've seen in any half, let alone any game I've ever watched of football.
0: 12 total towels have been thrown in this game, and now Blue Valley North not going to try anything crazy. They just go to a knee. Does Ethan O'Hara, they trot off, Olathe North trotting off, and that's going to end one wild half of football here at the Olathe District Activity Center, the football field here in Olathe, Kansas. The Olathe North Eagles celebrating a senior day. They hope to have something to celebrate here at the end as they hold a 14-3 lead over their out-of-conference, out-of-class foe, the Blue Valley North Mustangs. 14-3, Olathe North over Blue Valley North. That's your score at half. Stay tuned, friends. My broadcast partner, Olathe North senior Dempsey Wales, he spotlights the Eagles head coach, Jason Peet, his first year as the head man. And then after that, it's the official halftime show from the sportscaster.com tent, where KU broadcasting students Zach Newkirk and Joey Bongard are standing by. And you're tuned to the Sportscaster High School Game of the Week on Hits 105, KCJK, Garden City, Missouri, a Cumulus Media station.

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2: We had some big news. 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And that ain't no accident. Know how that happened? That happened because of y'all. That happened because of y'all trusting us. That happened because y'all calling us, letting us know when you get into an accident, and trusting us to handle it. I repeat, that is...

0: evening. I am Dempsey Wales from Olathe North High School, and the Kansas City High School Game of the Week report is focused on Olathe North's new head coach, Jason Pete, this senior night. Pete is taking the reins of Olathe North's historic football program from Walter McCartney, who was on the coaching staff for all of Olathe North's high school state championships. Pete currently teaches strength and conditioning and PE activities. He is also a former Olathe North student and athlete. He played defensive back for the 2009 state championship team alongside his current defensive coordinator and defensive backs coach, David Blazevic. Pete was a defensive coordinator last year as the team went 5-5, ultimately losing in the second round of the playoffs to the Gardner-Edgerton Blazers. The Eagles started off the season at home last week against the Shawnee Mission East Lancers. The Eagles unfortunately fell to the Lancers 42-28, but there were many bright moments on both sides of the ball, hinting towards a great rest of the season. The Olathe North community is hopeful and excited that this new era of Eagle football will usher in many years of success in adding more state championships onto the program's already storied history. This is Dempsey Wales signing off. Thank you. Enjoy the rest of the game.
1: Welcome into the halftime show here on KJHK Hits 105, brought to you by Sportscaster.com's Game of the Week. My name is Zach Newkirk, joined here alongside Joey Bongard and our student broadcaster, Dempsey Wales from Olathe North. So, first of all, let's just recap that first half. It was, you know, kind of a slow half, pretty defensive for most of the half, kind of some big plays there towards the end of the second quarter. But let's just kick it over to you, Joey. What are some of your first thoughts after that first half?
2: Yeah, I think after that first half, the immediate thought is sloppy offensive play, a lot of deep balls being thrown, and then a dozen penalty flags being thrown. I think the deep ball is what Olathe North was really looking for. They've got the speed advantage with the wide receivers, and it was just a lot of balls being overthrown early in that one, and that led to a couple missed opportunities. This game could be blown wide open right now.
1: Yeah, absolutely. I mean, could go anywhere from here. Right now, Olathe North leading 14-3 at the half. But let's go over to Dempsey. Dempsey, what were your summer takeaways from the first half as an Olathe North student?
3: I think the biggest thing, the two players I would like to focus on in this half are Jason Rush and Josiah Rowland. Jason Rush was just all over the field offensively, some defensively as well, but he didn't really make as many plays as he did on the offensive side of the ball. Making himself known early in the first quarter with that big 36-yard touchdown, and Josiah Rowland has two, could have been a third pick, and so they've just been really asserting themselves in this game so far.
1: Yeah, absolutely. And so Jason Rush, we talked before the game, he runs track as well. Can you tell us a little bit about his experience with track and what you know about that and how that's contributed to the game maybe so far?
3: I think biggest thing, he's been running track since freshman year, I believe. He is incredibly fast. I've said this before, he holds the school record for the 400-meter dash. He was a part of a group that holds the school and the state record in 6A for the 4x100-meter relay. And this past spring, he was a part of the 2026 boys track and field team that won state. A lot of names on this football team who are on it, such as Cameron Porter, Anthony Harris, who did the high jump, Kobe Bruce, he was a part of a 4x1 team that won the first place at state. And Jason Rush was so exquisite that he was able to run at Nike Outdoor Nationals in Eugene.

0: in Oregon this spring because he is just incredible.
1: Wow. Yeah, and that speed has really translated to the football field. We've seen him be able to torch some defenders and get open. And, of course, on that first touchdown for Olathe North, you know, he caught it and just darted up the sideline for the score. That was one of the key plays of the half. Let's go over to the other touchdown. Akobe Bruce, do you want to walk us through what happened on that score for Olathe North?
0: So Chase Kane was not on the field for most of that drive. Little interesting play calling there chosen by Pete, but it ends up working in Olathe North's favor massively. Loaded up, Akobe Bruce is taking the snap as the QB. He cuts to the near side. The two running backs he had behind him go through, push through, create a massive gap that he is able to penetrate, and he gets clipped a little bit by a defender, but he's able to take it all the way to the house for a massive touchdown.
1: Yeah, all right, and then Joey, we're going back over to you. Let's hear a little bit about the offensive line. Now, I know Blue Valley North returned all of their starters on the offensive line. And, you know, they've got three-star Elijah Shaw, who is a big guy. He's 6'9", 305. They're at, I believe it's left tackle. So tell us a little bit about, you know, maybe the impact of having all those returners and, you know, how both offensive lines have been looking so far tonight.
2: Yeah, you'd think that coming in with all those returners, you'd have an advantage. And, I mean, this game, it's looked like quite the opposite. It's looked like they've been out of sync on that O-line. There's been a lot of open gaps that the Olathe North defensive side has been able to penetrate through, get pressure on the quarterback. You haven't really seen a lot of time in the pocket for the Blue Valley quarterback. You've also seen a lot of times where they roll out the opposite direction that they have the block. You mentioned the left tackle, 6'9", 300-plus pounds. They don't really go left. And if they do go left, he's collapsing the pocket inwards, and he's just not doing it correctly. So when they roll out to that left side, and whether it's a bootleg or a run, it's just not the play that they're looking for, and they're not able to execute it. And that's why it's been a stalemate for them offensively.
1: Yeah, we've seen a lot of penetration from the defensive lines on both sides. A lot of runs stopped right at the start of the line of scrimmage. And, you know, I think for both teams, it's really going to be a huge factor in the second half is tightening up the blocking from the offensive line. You know, we've seen three sacks by Blue Valley North, Beckett Kohlberg with 1.5 of those. And then going back to the defensive side of things, turnovers, we've seen a couple interceptions. Dempsey, do you want to tell us a little bit about Josiah Richmond or Josiah Rowland. Tell us a little bit more about him and how he's been able to make an impact in the first half.
0: Well, he's just incredibly quick on the backside of the field. He's able to read the ball as soon as it's thrown, and he's able to go track it down and just bring it in. As the first one he did, he completely laid out and full extension dove to make that interception, and he was able to bring it in. A spectacular catch. And the second one, I'm not remembering it as well, but I do believe it was also very similar in its amazingness. Well, I mean, that's not a word, unfortunately. But he has just been a wrecking force for this Olathe North defense, and he has really been able to limit the passing game for Blue Valley North right now.
1: Yeah. That second one came at a key moment there in the second quarter. But, yeah, now we're going to go ahead and send it to a break. So stay tuned. We'll be right back here on KCJK Hits 105 for the second part of the halftime show after the break.
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1: 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I'm Zach Newkirk once again, still here with Joey Bongard and our student broadcaster, Dempsey Wales. So first, let's take a look around the city, the KC metro area. Let's look at some big scores from some schools around the metro area. So right now, the big one that stands out to me is Bishop Miege is up 17-0 on number 3 St. Thomas Aquinas at the half. You know, we sportscaster.com was at Aquinas just last week when they fell to St. James. And so it's another battle between Catholic schools. Bishop Miege so far out ahead there. And speaking of St. James, they are actually taking on Blue Valley Southwest, and they are up 14-0 in that one. So St. James having another good week so far this week. If we look at number 15, Lee Summit West, host number 1, Lee Summit North. And Lee Summit North up 20-7 right now. That's still in the first quarter. And then our first game of the year for sportscaster.com was at Park Hill. Park Hill is currently up 19-14 on Park Hill South. Now, back to you, Dempsey. Let's talk a little bit about being an Olathe North student. So that student section tonight has been loud. They've been rowdy. We were over there in the first half actually speaking to one of the fans. So tell me a little bit about what it's like being in that student section and how the students can really create a good home field advantage for Olathe North.
0: So our student section is run by what we call Eagle Flight Crew. It's basically our school spirit. They have a class for it, actually. You have to apply. And basically what they do is they create the themes for all of our sporting events. They have to go to all of our games. They make sure that the crowd is on their feet. They're having a good time. Even if we're losing, they're always loud. They're enjoying themselves. They're making sure that the student section is loud and supporting our team no matter what. They embody the spirit that we have for Olathe North, and they do a great job. Last year, I'm not sure what it was, but there was some vote on Instagram, and we were voted the best student section in the state of Kansas. So I think when participation is up and everybody's having a great time, this student section is really loud.
1: Yeah, and so over to your kind of broadcasting for today, what's it mean to you to be able to broadcast, represent your team up there in the booth for the Eagles today?
0: I'm incredibly honored to represent the historic program we have for Olathe North football. This is my first time ever being in a broadcast booth, but I'm incredibly excited about it. Tommy up there, he's great partner to have alongside me. This has just been a blast.
1: Yeah, all right. Let's go ahead and look forward to the second half. So obviously 14-3, Olathe North lead. Going into the second half, Joey, let's hear your thoughts on Blue Valley North. What are maybe some things you want to see the players on the field do differently in the second half to maybe make a difference and overcome that deficit?
2: Yeah, I think for Blue Valley it's simple. Stay in the pocket, stay composed, and find the easy passes. Don't go for anything crazy. Don't worry about playing screen football and having to go through blockers. Find the easy slants over the middle. Maybe run a few cross routes or a few posts. The slants, in my opinion, are the most effective pass in high school football at this level. This is a higher level of high school football. You're playing some of the top teams in the state of Kansas. But if you can run the slants over the middle of the field, it's going to work. It is not a guarantee, but it is going to work because you have so many options on the field. And they also have a very, very mature O-line. They have a lot of guys that returned, like we mentioned. A lot of their team has returned. So these guys have been in the program for more than a year. These guys have played more than just 1.5 games of football for this team. So I think if they do that, they're going to be more successful. They're going to be able to put some points on the board. And we've seen the defense on both ends has been really strong. Blue Valley's had, I think, one or two interceptions negated by penalties. Same thing has gone for Olathe North. I think we've seen a combined two interceptions negated by penalties. We've seen one or two that were bobbled and dropped. So mistakes are prone to happen. They've been happening tonight. It's just a matter of if Blue Valley can take advantage of those mistakes.
1: Absolutely. Well, penalties, like we've said, have told the story tonight. And, you know, I just think it's about, like you said, cutting down those mistakes. You know, they're still very much in it, obviously, just that 11-point deficit. And, you know, with a slow first half like that, you know, we might expect to see it pick up a little bit. You know, the offense for both sides may pick up here in the second half. Dempsey, what do you think, you know, what's something that Olathe North can do in this second half to hold on to that lead and maybe extend it?
0: The biggest thing I've noticed so far is the running game. It's been incredibly slow, not really able to get many positive gains per rush. They've continued to feed Chase Williams the ball again and again. The offensive line could do a much better job holding firm and stopping the very aggressive Blue Valley North defensive line so they can get the running game going and be less of a one-dimensional offense, because they are relying heavily on Chase Kane and the receivers right now.
1: Yes, absolutely. Both teams playing great on defense. And, you know, I'm going to talk really quickly about some of these Blue Valley North defenders. We've already mentioned Beckett Kohlberg. He already has 1.5 sacks in the first half. Tommy Knighton also had an incredible first half. He grabbed he tipped a pass in that first quarter, ended up catching it for an interception, which set up Blue Valley North in the red zone. And then he's also had half of a sack there. He teamed up with Beckett Kohlberg to grab one. This defense is experienced. The whole team is experienced. Blue Valley North has returned a lot of players this year. One of the most experienced teams in the Kansas City area. They returned 9 players on offense and 8 on defense. And I really think that experience speaks volumes. So, you know, when you look at it, this is a first-year head coach as well for Blue Valley North, Blake Mudd. And Blue Valley North is obviously just looking to, you know, they won their first game. They're looking to extend it to 2-0. Latham North lost the first one, looking to get that first win of the season. But really quickly, Joey, I want to hear some of your thoughts on maybe some of the play calling, some of the stuff behind the scenes that the coaches have been doing or maybe could change up for the second half going forward to maybe change something that's changed the momentum in either side.
2: Yeah, one of the plays I really haven't been liking. I loved it. Last week at the St. James game was running the bootleg with their quarterback, John Hornback. Olathe North has been running a lot of bootlegs with Kane at quarterback, and it's just been very ineffective. A lot of balls have been just thrown out of bounds. There was one grounding penalty. He's had a lot that just get thrown at the feet. One was nearly intercepted. I think that that's been very ineffective, and it's just a waste of a down. We've seen them towards the end of the half. They had 3 possessions where they acquired just 1 first down and didn't punt at all. They were actually just going for it. I think they did punt on the last one eventually just to pin Blue Valley back. But I think running that bootleg has not been effective. You want to keep him in the pocket, or if you're going to let him run to his dominant side where he can still make something happen and he's not throwing across his body.
1: Yep, absolutely. I also agree with your take earlier about the slants. I'd like to see more short passes, short passing plays that aren't screens, you know, from both sides, really. We've seen a lot of balls being thrown downfield, especially on the Blue Valley North side. That's kind of what they've been sticking to, keeping O'Hara in the pocket, throwing downfield. And while it has worked on occasion, you know, we saw there was a deep pass there late in the second half or second quarter that got called back due to a holding penalty. And that works a decent amount of the time, but I also agree. I think they need to try some slants, some little 10-yard in routes, just some short stuff. You know, Olathe North has definitely gotten some of that to work along the sidelines. But, you know, I think, like you said, slants are going to be a big deal. I think shorter passing plays can be really effective to just break up the drives a little more and try to not move so far down the field each possession. So, all right, Dempsey, before you head back up to the booth, do you have any last thoughts on the first half or looking into the second half for Olathe North?
0: I think the biggest thing is the Olathe North sideline. They just need to keep their energy up. They had great positive energy, it looked as, from the booth on the sideline. They're all having a good time. They're having fun playing down there. They need to keep that up, and they need to stay aggressive. But I do think one big thing is the discipline. A lot of penalties so far in the first half. I think if they can cut that number in half, they have the chance to just really blow this game out of the water. I think the biggest thing, Chase Kane needs to stay poised, and he's doing a great job moving around the pocket, trying to avoid the sacks. If he just stays composed and allows the offensive line and the receivers to work for him, I think he'll be a lot more effective in the second half.
1: Yeah, absolutely. So the players are back on the field warming up. We've just got about a minute and a half left of halftime. So that's going to do it for our halftime show. Thanks for listening, and remember to stay tuned for the second half with Tommy and Dempsey up there in the booth. And stick around. After the game, we will have our post-game show with me, Joey, and Dempsey here. We'll hope to interview a couple players, maybe a coach. But for right now, it's 14-3 Eagles lead. The second half, we'll be back here soon, shortly on KCJK Hits 105. Thanks for tuning into the halftime show, and me and Joey will see you after the game.
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15: The teams are out of the locker rooms, and now it's time for the second half of tonight's matchup. Now here's Jimmy Chavez.
16: Jimmy Chavez will rejoin you next week. For those that don't know, and you probably never heard me before, my name's Tommy Rezach. I'm filling in for Jimmy Chavez with Olathe North student Dempsey Wales, who you just heard with KU broadcast students Zach Newkirk and Joey Bongard down in the sportscasters.com halftime tent. Job well done, gentlemen. But yeah, my name's Tommy Rezach. I reside in St. Joseph, been down there 6 years. I'm a Lincoln, Nebraska native, proud alumnus of the University of Nebraska Lincoln. There is no place like Nebraska, of course. But I've really enjoyed my time down here in Northwest Missouri is where I live. We're in Olathe right now. But by day, I am the director of broadcasting and the full-time play-by-play voice for Missouri Western State University, primarily football, men's and women's basketball, home and away. But we have women's lacrosse, we have baseball, we have softball, volleyball, women's soccer. If it's at home with a ball, odds are I'm doing it or assigning someone to do it. So very honored to have been asked by Pete Mundo of Cumulus Media Kansas City, and of course heard mornings on KCMO Talk Radio. Over on KCMO, you're hearing Mizzou Tiger football. They're from Booth Memorial Stadium in Lawrence, Kansas. Score update there, 1:48 to go in the second. KU just scored to take the lead. 14-7 Jayhawks over the 23rd ranked Missouri Tigers. That is over on Fox. But maybe, Dempsey, the folks can do what my wife back home in St. Joe is doing, muting the television, turning up the radio. I like to do that when my Huskers play. I think the voice of the Huskers, Kyle Crooks, does a great job. The late Greg Sharp, Olathe native Greg Sharp, former voice of Kansas State, rest in peace, one of my broadcast idols. So definitely always think about him on the daily. But anyway, back to football here. You guys broke it down very well. That was a longer halftime, by the way, as Olathe North marching band had a great performance too. But, the Eagles get the ball to start. You said it. The Eagles have a chance to blow this open a little bit if they find a way to get down the field. On the other hand, you got to tip your hat to this Blue Valley North defense. They've given up the two big scoring plays, which, again, was the 36-yard pitch and catch from Carson Kane to Jason Rush with 9:12 to go in the first quarter. And then a Kobe Bruce showed off the Jets, 66 yards on a touchdown rush. That was with 2:55 to go in the second quarter, which made it a 14-3 game. Blue Valley's North only score was the 36-yard field goal by freshman Mason Moore, who is now hit from 33 and 36 this season. So the Blue Valley North defense, though, doing what they can. They had the interception and then also three sacks, and a big part of that has been Tommy Knighton and also Beckett Kohlberg. They have been monsters in that backfield. So the Blue Valley North defense has done a lot, Dempsey, but at some point that defense is going to get tired the longer they're on the field, and at some point Ethan O'Hara is going to have to complete a drive for six.
0: Yeah, I think a big thing is the Olathe North offense has really been able to extend drives, even with a lot of penalties. They've been able to keep the Blue Valley North defense on the field for extended periods of time, even if it's a fourth down play. But I think at some point, Blue Valley North's offense, they have the ability, but they're going to have to make some big plays happen here if they want to stay in this game and keep the defense fresh.
16: The ball is kicked off by Blue Valley North's Mason Moore, and it's a short kickoff, and that's fielded by Josiah Rowland. There's a penalty marker down. He has a gritty return as he is dragging Mustangs with him all the way to about the 32-yard line. That'd be about a 13-yard return. Penalty marker down in the backfield. I got to believe this is either a hold or a block in the back. And again, the boys talked about it at halftime. 12 penalties. 8 of those are on Blue Valley North. This one, I do believe, will be on Olathe North, just given how it looks.
0: Olathe North did have fewer penalties, but many of them were much more costly, as they did have the 23-yard penalty for unsportsmanlike conduct, and they did have a 15-yard intentional grounding penalty. And I said it at halftime, but now we've... Sorry, hold.
1: Hey, you're okay.
16: Okay. Illegal block in the back, half the distance to the goal, so a long starting field for Olathe North. And the BVN players, particularly Tommy Knighton, telling those Mustangs fans in the opposite bleachers, get loud, we're still in this thing. 14-3, Olathe North, as we start the second half. That's half the distance to the goal, so the ball will be placed from the 31 all the way back to the 11. That's a spot foul. The flag came at the 20, so that's ultimately a 9-yard infraction. First and 10, Olathe North, from their own, officially, the 12-yard line to start this second half of play.
0: It was one of two penalties that were called on that play. The first one, I believe it was a holding, maybe, that was declined.
16: Correct. Yeah, you're right.
0: But anyways, we were talking about the penalties for Olathe North have been much more costly.
16: Mm-hmm.
0: I did lose my train of thought a little bit, but they've been able to do a great job of overcome those difficulties.
16: Well, let me just say, Dempsey, first time in a booth, you wouldn't know it. You've been very comfortable and done a nice job. You've made the Eagles proud, I think, tonight here on Hits 105.
0: Oh, thank
16: as
0: you.
16: The handoff goes to Chase Williams. And he squirts ahead for a few to the 17. That's a gain of 5. Good for Chase Williams, that is. He was kind of held in a bottle for his first 5 carries, went for minus 4 yards. He's up to plus 18 now. Plus 18 yards at a rush for 17. And he has 3 catches for a net gain of 3 yards through the air, does Chase Williams. On 2nd and 5 from their own 17, Olathe North will keep it on the ground. The handoff again to Chase Williams, and he finds some daylight. Second effort to the 37 as he lunges out ahead. 27. Gain of 10 yards for Chase Williams. Boy, now you're starting to see him get downhill. Chase Williams packs a load at 5'10", 190, does the junior, who also plays some linebacker, and that's a first down for the Eagles.
0: And I said it at halftime, I thought it was very important for the Olathe North offensive line to really focus on getting some gaps for Chase Williams to get through, and looks like they're finally doing that, and early in this drive, they've been able to get some positive plays on the ground.
16: And again, it's Chase Williams who tries to spin away, but he is going to be walloped in the backfield as the Mustangs stomp all over that. Tommy Knighton once again with another partner in crime, Beckett Kohlberg. We've called their names a lot tonight. Well, I think for Olathe North to get some positive momentum in the ground game is big, because in that loss to Shawnee Mission East here in Olathe last Thursday, the Eagles were held to only 119 total yards rushing. The Lancers rushed for 401 in that 42-28 decision that went to Shawnee Mission East over Olathe North last week. That rush, by the way, for Williams is a loss of 3. 2nd and 13 for the Eagles on their own 24. I stood the whole first half. I'm sitting now. It's radio. I got to tell you what's going on. On the handoff, that's Juju Wyatt. Oh, he lost the football, and it's picked up by Blue Valley North's Matthew Harrington, the senior. The second turnover of the game for Olathe North comes at a critical time and place on the field, as Blue Valley North will have, I believe, a first and goal after the scoop and return of Matthew Harrington.
0: Just really unfortunate for the Eagles there, but Blue Valley North does an incredible job of scooping up the football very quickly, and they have a great scoring opportunity here early in the third quarter.
16: So like I said, that is the second turnover for Olathe North, an INT by Tommy Knighton, and now Matt Harrington scoops up a fumble. It's not first and goal, close to it, from the red zone, Blue Valley North at the Olathe North 14. I heard a whistle before the snap. Now the refs say they are ready. From the Olathe North 14-yard line, O'Hara hands off the ball. That's a player we haven't called yet today. That's Colin Garrett, the sophomore. Listed as a defensive back on the roster, he could pick up the first down at the 4 without scoring. He goes from the 14 to the 7-yard line. Gain of 7 again for Colin Garrett on his first carry tonight.
0: Olathe North has to have a big stand here.
16: Ethan O'Hara from the gun gives it again. That is Colin Garrett, the sophomore. Stopped the yard short of a first down. So we got 7 yards the first time, 2 yards this time. So where we stand, 3rd and 2 for Blue Valley North from the Olathe North 6. The Mustangs just picked up a fumble. Huge chance for the Mustangs to get back in it. Down here in Olathe, 14-3. Just 9 miles away from Blue Valley North High School. Again, both teams have elected to run quite a bit of wildcat. We see Rhett Daniels in the shotgun now. He's got back there with him Aiden Bolton. Movement up, movement on the line. This is going to be a false start against BVN. The Mustangs were pointing to Olathe North as if Olathe North jumped offside. That's a false start on BVN. Yeah, Demetrius Morgan Schmidt was letting them have it on the defensive side. But BVN, this is what's killed the Mustangs tonight, Dempsey. It's these procedural penalties. That's their 5th. Procedural penalty of 5 yards.
0: I think it's unfortunate, but I think Demetrius Morgan Schmidt does a really good job faking a jump, making it look like he jumped off sides, but it was a fake out. Or at least maybe it was a fake out, we don't know, but it is able to get the Mustangs to move prematurely.
16: So that makes it from 3rd and 2 to 3rd and 7 for Blue Valley North in prime position from the Olathe 11. They need points off the turnover. 8:38 and counting third quarter. 14-3 Olathe North. As Blue Valley North's Ethan O'Hara takes a shot for the end zone. Tipped up in the air, incomplete. Boy, he had his man a little too high for Colton Nichols, the senior receiver at 6'4", who climbed the ladder but stone hands as it hits off of his palms. Now remember, the successful field goal would make it a one-score game, and I think that's what Blake Mudd is going to try and do. Blake Mudd, who had previously been a defensive coordinator at NAIA Ottawa here in Kansas from 2023 to 25, took over as Blue Valley North's head coach last year against Bishop Miege in October, officially hired December 9th. And he sends on Mason Moore, who earlier tonight did make a field goal from 36 yards. He did have one from 33 that missed earlier, but this one through the uprights and good. So Blue Valley North, at the very least, gets points off of the Olathe North turnover, the fumble, which was recovered by Matthew Harrington of the Mustangs, and young Mason Moore, that's a star in the making. The freshman has three made field goals on the young season. With 8:28 to go in our third quarter, your score now, Olathe North 14, Blue Valley North 6. So two things there, I think. Dempsey, number one, Blue Valley North does what they had to do to get themselves back in it. It's a one-score game. But on the other, if you're that Eagle defense, backs against the wall, you take over. Does Blue Valley North at the Eagle 14-yard line add a boy to that Eagle defense for holding them to three?
0: I think the Eagles did a really good job of holding strong at the goal line there and forcing the Mustangs to only to a field goal when it looked like they were in prime position to score a touchdown, especially on the missed throw to Colton Nichols, which appeared to be just a little overthrown, and Nichols has to go up to make sure he can catch that ball, and he just couldn't bring it in.
16: So that's officially a 28-yard field goal good for Mason Moore, who's 3 of 4 on the season, 2 of 3 tonight. And Moore will kick it off from his own 40. Blue Valley North kicking off from left to right as we see it this second half. Olathe North receiving, moving right to left.
0: And I don't know if you had just heard, but there's the Blue Valley North coaches close to us, just very passionate, very passionate.
16: See, that's why I like doing small college and high school. You don't really get that experience at the big places. You know, Mitch Holtis isn't necessarily hearing the Chiefs' assistants through his broadcast booth. No, you get the real deal. I mean, this is gritty and authentic at the high school level, whether that's 8-man in North Central Kansas or 5A, 6A in the big city here in Kansas City. As this kick is fielded by Jason Rush, and he's got a chance. He's to midfield. Goodbye! Near sideline. Special teams touchdown for Jason Rush. Touchdown Olathe North.
0: But there is a flag.
16: I was looking for one, Dempsey, and now I see it. That's coming back.
0: It's really unfortunate for the former kick and punt return of the year, Jason Rush. He did exactly what he is known to do, and he finds a gap, and he just turns on the jets and takes it all the way to the end zone, but unfortunately it appears it's getting called back.
16: Boy, hasn't that been the theme of the night? Big plays wiped away by penalties. What would have been roughly a 70 to 75 yard kickoff return for a touchdown on a short kick, and Rush was jammed in front of his own sideline here on the near side. And obviously the officials see a hold. Jason Pete, former national champion at Pittsburgh State as a player, former D coordinator at Olathe East and here at Olathe North, promoted to head coach, as you heard Dempsey Wales talk about at halftime. But he was not a fan of that one, and I understand why. I understand the frustration, but talk about teams inflicting self-inflicted wounds by both teams, and you talk about teams dodging bullets because of that. Blue Valley North dodges a massive bullet. Olathe North takes over on their own 33-yard line after they lost a fumble on their previous series.
0: Just self-inflicted wounds the entire game. So many penalties have just limited this game scoring-wise, I think, for both sides.
16: Juju Wyatt cannot escape the clutches of Cameron Price of Blue Valley North in the backfield, and he is ushered out of bounds for a loss of about 2. We've seen Juju Wyatt in doses tonight for this Olathe North team. That is his third carry, but he will lose 3. 3 carries for a net of 9. These stats, of course, unofficial. It's just the scribblings in my notepad. Dempsey, I've been spoiled, you know, being a full-time collegiate guy, my third year in-house at Mo West. We got a statistician. It's all computerized here. Again, high school level, it's your building blocks. It's your basics. It's, you know, homemade, if you will, manual. Second and 13.
0: Does it add to the little bit of the fun of being a broadcaster?
16: Oh, absolutely. I mean, you know what? I did high school full-time for 6 or 7 years. I've done games in Kansas, Nebraska, Missouri, and Minnesota. I love high school football. And second and 13, and they give it off this time to, that's a Kobe Bruce, yeah, on the straight-ahead carry. And Bruce gets some yards back. That's a gain of about 5 on second and 12. It'll be third and 7. Obviously, Bruce has had a night. That's, 72 yards on 3 carries and a 66-yard run to the house for a Kobe Bruce late in the second quarter. 14-6, Olathe North the lead over Blue Valley North. 7 minutes and counting, we're in the third quarter. Sometimes I forget to look at the scoreboard because I have to lean out the window to look at it. But that's the other rule of radio. Almost every play, time scored, down distance. And even someone like myself who's been doing this a few years, it can be easy to forget. 3rd and 7, Olathe North on their own 36. Carson came back to throw, 3 receivers right. Steps up, deep strike, high but caught, climbing the ladder, making an unbelievable catch was a Kobe Bruce. He's the basketball star, right?
0: No, Josiah.
16: Oh, I'm sorry, Josiah Rowland, but a Kobe Bruce shows off the ups there. He could be to the 46-yard line, 14 plus 4, 18 yards, and a huge third down conversion.
0: You do mention a Kobe. He was a basketball player freshman year. I was a manager for the freshman team. His older brother, Aiden, was a basketball player. His mom, Linda Bruce, one of the nicest people I've ever met. She still runs the Basketball Booster Club, even though none of her kids play basketball anymore.
16: That's loyalty to Olathe North. Oh, and a botched snap, a botched handoff, that is, between Carson Kane and Chase Williams. That ball is on the turf. It is recovered by Blue Valley North. Back-to-back drives of the lost fumble for Olathe North. I didn't quite catch who dove on that first for the Mustangs, but a missed timed handoff there between Chase Williams and Chase Kane.
0: I believe, yes.
16: Okay, Cameron Price is our official good eye by Dempsey Wales. I've done so many games solo, it's nice to have another set of eyes. But what another golden opportunity as BVN takes over on their own 48-yard line after the fumble. That's 3 Olathe North turnovers. So you could argue, as Olathe North gets a TFL right here, as Xavion Rodriguez and Madden Crum take down the ball carrier for Blue Valley North that time, getting the carry was Colin Garrett's. Garrett's will check out. Garrett's actually credited with 1 positive yard on his 3rd carry. He's got 10 yards now. 2nd and 9, Blue Valley North from their own 48, trailing at Olathe North 14-6. O'Hara on a seam. That pass is complete for a first down to Drake Odie, who slips through an ankle tackle. He's to the 35, throws a stiff arm, out of bounds, inside the Olathe North 30, all the way. Where do they mark him? At the 28-yard line. 24 yards. Boy, I've noticed that about Drake Odie, the sophomore receiver. He is slippery. He's had a rush for 28, a catch for 23, and another for 22. 1st and 10, BVN from the Olathe North 27. Olathe North 14, Blue Valley North 6. Mustangs on the move as they turn Olathe North over on back-to-back series to begin the second half.
0: Bodie, you say it was?
16: Max Odie.
0: Max Odie, okay, yeah. My apologies. Yep. He was incredibly shifty on that last play, managed to avoid many Olathe North defenders.
16: O'Hara darts it in the slot. I believe the ball was caught, but going to a knee, yes, immediately after the catch. Wes Regal, the tight end, a senior. We haven't called his name yet tonight. I mean, I know he goes down. That's unfortunate for him, but, I mean, I think you'll take it if you're Wes Regal, had 104 yards and a touchdown to the future Drake Bulldog. Gain of 7 for Regal.
0: I think that was a solid pickup, yeah. Mm-hmm. I was about to say it for 7, but I got nothing else.
16: Back to throw is Ethan O'Hara. Pressure comes, but he gets protection on his blind side. Oh, he throws a soft post over the middle. That would have been down inside the 5 for Colton Nichols, but it is through his hands as he slid down, incomplete. 3rd down. Boy, oh boy, that was close.
0: I think, unfortunately, the throw was just a little bit behind Nichols there. It managed to get through a stream of Olathe North defenders, and it would have been a very solid pickup, maybe even a touchdown for the Mustangs.
16: Yeah, it was a well-run route, but yeah, just a little short getting there. O'Hara dumps it off on a quick slant to the far side, pass complete again to Regal, the Drake football commit, who is out of bounds, past the sticks to the 16, gain of 4, he only needed 3, huge third down conversion. That's an area where Blue Valley North has struggled a bit tonight over their last 4 on 3rd down, but now they get the big tight end involved, Wes Regal at 6'3", 200 pounds. On 1st and 10 from inside the red zone, they keep it on the ground, does Olathe North. Bowling ball, Lawson Choate. as again, the Mustangs are without Caden Augustus trying to make do right there. They do make do as Lawson Choate has a solid gain of 8 yards. His second longest rush of the night. A little no huddle, a little tempo from Blue Valley North. Second and one from the Olathe North 7. Olathe North 14. Blue Valley North 6. Mustangs are tantalizingly close to their first touchdown. They will have a first down as they cross the 6, get to the 4. Gain of 3 again for Lawson Choate. First and goal, Blue Valley North.
0: I think on this drive, Blue Valley North has changed up their approach a little bit offensively. In the first half, you see most of their passing plays were a little more aggressive, which caused them to have the costly interceptions. But this drive, they're being a lot more methodical with their passing, short passes, and letting the receivers do the work after the catch.
16: The Mustangs have half of their points off of one of the Olathe North turnovers, a fumble on the previous series. This time, Madden Crum swallows Colin Garrett's in the backfield all the way back to the 8. That's a loss of 4. On the handoff to Garrett's. Garrett's did not get a single touch in the first half. He's had 4 since halftime here for Blue Valley North. BVN knocking on the door. 3:28 and counting. Third quarter has flown by. Olathe North 14. Blue Valley North 6. Huge, huge few downs here in this game. Second and goal Mustangs from the 8. Two wideouts split out right. Tight end on that side. They go with the Wildcat. Does Blue Valley North. And going back to throw, that's Drake Odie. And he pops it out on the wheel route in the end zone to Lawson Choate. And touchdown, Blue Valley North. It's 14-12. Olathe North's lead is slimmed down to 2 as BVN has come out and scored 9 quick points in about as many minutes in this second half. So now the question is, I heard the assistant say, repeat after me, we're going for 2. That's what it sounded like the discussion is next door as they'll try and go for the 2 and tie it as Drake Odie connects with Lawson Choate.
0: Just a really great play call there by Blue Valley North as they get in the Wildcat formation. Look more as an option play as Odie looks to hand it off, and then when he feels the pressure from the Olathe North defensive line, he's able to just dish it out over to the receiver for the touchdown.
16: Wildcat again. This will be Rhett Daniels taking the snap. He fakes a pitch. He rolls to his left. He avoids contact. He crosses the goal line. Blue Valley North has tied the game at Olathe. 14-14. 3:09 to go. Third quarter. Back-to-back fumbles by Olathe North have led directly now to 11 points for the Mustangs to tie it up. 14-14, 3:09 left in the third quarter. I hope there was nobody that gave up on us at halftime because, boy, this has turned into a thriller, a nail-biter here at the Olathe District Activity Center, the home field for these Olathe North Eagles.
0: Just an incredible swing of momentum over to the Mustangs in this half. Olathe North looking like at halftime they were going to run away with this game, but two big mistakes on offense with the fumbles have allowed Blue Valley North to get back in this game and capitalize on those missed opportunities.
16: So Blue Valley has scored now, Blue Valley North. I know there's a lot of Blue Valley schools here. 8:28 to go in the third and 3:09 to go in the third. I mean, look at now Olathe North's drive summary. Ever since Akobe Bruce's big touchdown, a 3-and-out and 2 fumbles. So, like I said, the Blue Valley North defense paved the way for the Mustangs offense to do something. Well, that other shoe is dropped. Blue Valley North's offense is responding. And looky here, we got us a ball game, friends. 14-14. 3:09 left third quarter. And looky there, the Kansas City Royals knock off the Red Sox today, 3-2. So there's a final that just came across my screen.
0: This is a very important drive coming in for the Olathe North Eagles. They have to make sure that they don't make big mistakes this time, as 2 fumbles on 2 consecutive drives. I think what they need to do is they had been focusing on the running game, but the 2 mistakes had come from the running game, so maybe they need to go back to more focusing on the passing game and targeting Kobe Bruce and Jason Rush.
16: Pooch kick from Mason Moore. Oh my goodness, Blue Valley North had a chance to recover that. Saving the day is Gavin Provost of Olathe North. Love the call by Blake Mudd. A little bit of trickery. And look at the energy on that Blue Valley North sideline as those guys come off the field. And I think those fans in the white and the navy blue across the way are enjoying what they're seeing. I mean, Blue Valley North, again, kind of bottled up by penalties. Remember, the Mustangs threw a couple of interceptions. The difference right now is neither of the Blue Valley North turnovers led to Olathe North points. Olathe North has had 3 turnovers. 2 of them have now led to 11 Mustangs points. Tie game. So throw the cards in the air yet again. 1st and 10 after the pooch kick. Olathe North does take over on their own 36. Pretty favorable starting field position with 3:08 to go in the third. Carson Kane has been a good scrambler all night. Avoids what would have been his fourth sack. Comes back to the left. Throws off his back foot. Wide open down the field. Cameron Porter slips a tackle 40. Dances to the numbers. Inside the 30. Tripped up there in Blue Valley North Territory. Catching up with him for the Mustangs is Rhett Daniels. Oh, penalty marker. How many SportsCenter-worthy plays have been erased in this game? This time for Olathe North, they're called for an illegal receiver downfield, and I think this home crowd is about to lose it, but the opposing fans opposite way are having a ball after Olathe North. A huge pitch and catch to Cameron Porter, taken off, you guessed it, because of a penalty.
0: That is just crushing for the Olathe North offense. Chase Kane does an incredible job avoiding the sack. He gets pushed, and he stumbled back, and he has to switch field completely, and he finds a wide-open Cameron Porter, which I think for a solid 30-yard gain when it looked completely bleak, and just another penalty just killing impressive play after impressive play tonight.
16: That's the sixth penalty against Olathe North. Makes it, what is it now, first and 15, yes, for the Eagles, back to their own 31. Two wideouts, one wideout split out wide right, two to the short side left. Back to throw Kane, pressure comes again, dumps it off. He's so fun to watch throw on the move. That guy is an improviser. His pass is kind of just a short out to the near sideline intended for Anthony Harris. Incomplete. That'll bring up second and 15. Catch your breath here, friends.
0: I think Olathe North is doing exactly what I thought they were going to do when they came into this drive. They're being a lot more aggressive in the air, not taking many chances on the ground. That led to the two mistakes. Unfortunately, they haven't gotten much out of it until the penalty call, but I think maybe if they get something going like they had in the first half, it would be a big play here.
16: Same score as the Border War, which is at halftime. 14-14, that's your score here. Blue Valley North, Olathe North, less than 3 minutes left, third quarter. On a dump-off, Carson Kane on a tunnel screen. That pass complete to guess who? A Kobe Bruce, just a yard short of the first down. Gain of 14 up to his own 45-yard line.
0: I think Chase Kane staying very composed in the pocket there. Last couple plays, he's really had to just improvise and just scramble his mind off, but he's able to get the quick screen pass over to Kobe Bruce, who makes a great run after the catch, and he's able to make this a third and one situation.
16: If not for his scramble abilities, you're probably looking at a quarterback who's been sacked six or seven times tonight. He has been elusive.
0: Oh, absolutely, because this Blue Valley North defensive line is relentless. They are very powerful. Olathe North's offensive line has...
16: As Kane pulls the ball on play action, had three receivers left on a quick slant to Jason Rush. Boy, that had first down yardage all over it. But the guy who wears number 11 for Blue Valley North, Cameron Price, knocks it away from number 11 of Olathe North, Jason Rush, fourth and one. Oh, boy, big money down here.
0: I think you have to go for it.
16: I would agree with you.
0: And that is exactly what the Eagles are going to do. They're going to stay aggressive. They didn't punt. They only punted one time in the first half. They're being aggressive on fourth down. Coach Pete, last game, didn't really take many chances on these fourth down situations, but he's going for it tonight.
16: The sixth head coach in Olathe North program history goes for it on fourth down for a fourth time. Eagles are 2 of 3, and they'll make it 3 of 4. Quick out to the near sideline coming left as Carson Kane completes it to Cameron Porter. Tackle made in the open field by Matthew Harrington. Harrington recovered a fumble earlier, but that is a first down. Needed only a yard, got about 3 on the pitch and catch to Porter on his second grab. Boy, that's 3 fourth down conversions tonight for Olathe North. They got one of those due to a penalty of Blue Valley North. 14-14 your score from Olathe. Senior night for Olathe North, looking for that first win of the year. BVN off to a 1-0 start following their win over Blue Valley Southwest last week. Carson Kane turns, gives it off to Jason Rush. And on the jet sweep, Rush got hit in the backfield but ran through it, kept going to that far sideline, out of bounds in front of the BVN bench. Well, they mark him at the Blue Valley North 44. That's a hard-earned 8 yards into plus territory goes Jason Rush.
0: I think what carried Jason Rush on that play was just his incredible speed. He has to fight through a lot of defenders, but his speed is able to get him to slip away from a couple tackles, and he's made this a very close second down.
16: He gets out of bounds, stops the clock, 1:13 to go in the third, tie game, 14-14, Olathe North hosts Blue Valley North, first meeting between these two since 2020, Class 6 Regionals, first regular season meeting since 1988, has not disappointed. Kane dropping back, facing pressure, lobs it out to the near side on another quick out to Jason Rush, who is tackled right at the sticks, but maybe a yard short. That was second and two. Makes it third. They will move the chains eventually. Yes, that's a gain of 2 on the dot. Kind of a delayed reaction, but Rush will have his, let's count it up here, 1... two, three, four, five, six, seventh catch tonight, and that's for a first down.
0: He has definitely been the X factor for the Latham North offense. He's made so many big plays. Oh, man, we've got another flag.
16: With 43 seconds left in the third, penalty marker down at the snap. False start is the call against the Olathe North Eagles. Well, that's their third procedural penalty of the night. They've had everything from false start to an illegal man downfield, unsportsmanlike conduct. I mean, every penalty you can think of in the Kisha handbook has probably been called in this game tonight. We haven't had roughing the kicker yet. Okay, there's one.
0: A lot of game left to play.
16: That's right. That's Dempsey Wales of Olathe North. I'm Tommy Rezach, technically of Missouri Western, but filling in for Jimmy Chavez tonight on your Sportscaster Game of the Week over on Hits 105 with a border war on KCMO. But we got quite the war on our airwaves here. First and 15. Movement at the snap again on first and 15 for Olathe North. Back the truck up 5 more yards. Another flinch, another false start. Boy.
0: The penalties just keep on going. I think the Olathe North offense, they need to take a deep breath and they need to reset here. They need to find a way to overcome these penalties, and they need to find some way to get the ball downfield.
16: That's the 8th penalty on Olathe North, the 17th flag of this game.
0: I've said it before, and I will say it again. This is the most penalties I have ever seen in my life.
16: Trips right, a receiver left. Carson Kane back to throw on 1st and 20. Dances away from pressure, going to tuck and run with some room to go. 50, he's to the 45, falls into a tackle at the Blue Valley North 41-yard line, bringing him down. For BVN was Owen Smith. That takes us to the end of quite a third quarter indeed, as that is a gain of about 10 yards. Yes, back to the original line of scrimmage on the run of Carson Kane. Only his second positive rush of the night. Sets up 2nd and 10 for Olathe North from the Blue Valley North 48 to start the fourth quarter. 12 minutes on the clock to settle it, at least in regulation. Blue Valley North 14, Olathe North 14. 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

0: Coming out of our cage and doing just fine here from the Olathe District Activity Center. Second and 10, Olathe North from the Blue Valley North 42. And we got a hump dinger of a game. 12 minutes to go. We're in the fourth quarter. 14-14. And on a little reverse on a toss to Cameron Porter. Trickery from Jason Pete and Olathe North. But Blue Valley North not fooled ultimately. Breaking through for them up front defensively is Tommy Knighton. Gain of maybe one on the trick play to Cameron Porter. It'll be third and nine with Olathe North student Dempsey Wales. I'm Tommy Rezach, filling in for Jimmy Chavez.
1: I think that definitely would have been a play for negative yards, but Cameron Porter makes a nice spin move and a little juke to avoid some defenders that had just collapsed on the Olathe North offensive line as soon as that play was snapped, and he's able to get a yard out of it.
0: Unofficially, Olathe North 3 for 9 on third down. Two receivers each way, ball closer to the left hash. Carson Kane on third and nine from the BVN 41. Tie game, 14 all, second play of the fourth quarter. And Kane's got room to run again down the far side. 30-25, angles out of bounds for a first down and more. Deeper into Mustang territory to the 21. Gain of 20, Kane showing off those wheels.
1: And Chase has really been able just to show his ability to maneuver in the pocket and just avoid defenders. And he's able to pick up a really big play there for the Eagles.
0: Yeah, Kane only rushed for 4 yards in last week's game against Shawnee Mission East. But 30, let's see, up to 25 net rushing yards for the quarterback. First and 10, BVN within striking distance. Or excuse me, first and 10, Olathe North from the Blue Valley North 21. It's the Eagles in striking distance. 53 seconds gone by in the fourth quarter. Game tied 14-14. Olathe North looking for their first score of the half. Trips right. Back to throw. Kane faces pressure. Dumps it to the sideline on a quick out. That pass is complete to Cameron Porter. And he is stuck to the turf immediately by another guy we've called his name a lot. The junior corner, Owen Smith, lays him out. But Cameron Porter, give him 6 yards on first down. His third catch tonight puts him up to 24 yards unofficially. Second and four for Olathe North from the Blue Valley North 15. You know, talking of stats, my hat is off to both Blake Mudd of Blue Valley North and Jason Pete of Olathe North. Everything you could ever want on Max Preps. I thought Max Preps was dead, not for these schools. This broadcaster appreciates it, and Kane darts it to the end zone on a floater. That pass is incomplete. We got a penalty marker down. Trying for the catch was Anthony Harris. That ball was floated his direction in the end zone on the near side on our right-hand side. Pass interference is the call against BVN. Penalty is enforced half the distance, so the line of scrimmage is the 15. They'll put the ball at the 7.5. First and goal, Olathe North after the Blue Valley North PI.
1: Would have been a very big play for Anthony Harris if he was able to catch it down. He's been pretty quiet tonight, especially for the tall receiver. He's 6'4", the tallest man on the receiver core. I think they got a good shot of him going up and getting the ball, but he's just not lit up the stat sheet tonight.
0: Yeah, he almost scooped that off the turf. That was close, but I mean, he's bailed out with the penalty. First and goal. Olathe North from the 7. They'll keep it on the ground, and a good hard run for Chase Williams, who barrels into the chest of a Blue Valley North defender, who in that case is Jackson Wood. Up to about the 3. That's a gain of 4 for Williams. It'll be second down and goal. And Williams has run hard, run with purpose tonight. Second and goal for Olathe North from the 2. Game tied 14-all. Inside of 10 minutes left, fourth quarter. Kane, delayed give, stuck at the line is Williams. Very close to getting there, maybe a yard on the play. It'll be third and goal coming up. Two big men for BVN come through. Aiden Bolton, along with Tommy Knighton, pair of linebackers, one a senior, one a junior. Yeah, I guess a gain of 1 for Williams, third and goal at the 1. Other money down here.
1: Coach Jason Pete's taking Chase Kane out of the play on this one. Looks like they're going to hand it off again to a Kobe Bruce, who's going to take the snap. They've done that a lot this game. Did not see that at all against Shawnee Mission East.
0: Yeah, some wildcat, and a Kobe Bruce scored on a 66-yard touchdown run in this very formation, but he only needs about a yard and a half for a score on third and goal. From the gun, Bruce turns, gives, touchdown, Olathe North. Oh. Or wait a minute, no, Chase Williams stops short at the goal line. I thought the forward progress would have granted him the goal line. We also have a BVN defender down with an apparent injury in the backfield.
1: Appears to be holding his arm.
0: Yeah, it's a defensive lineman for sure. Laying down on the turf, we do not have a good look at that jersey number at all, as Blue Valley North trainers are quickly on the scene to provide attention to their player. But, I mean, again, I say, this Blue Valley North defense, been on their heels, backs against the wall for large chunks of this game, and yet again, they make a goal line stand. Getting up there for Blue Valley North, that's Anthony Berry, who's made some nice plays. He's been a part of at least one of those three sacks that the Mustangs have managed tonight. Good to see him get up kind of quick, walking off under his own power, so I think ultimately he'll be okay. All right, Dempsey, here we go. Fourth and goal, Olathe North. Got to believe this is four-down territory again. You might as well if you're Olathe North. You're 3-for-4 on fourth down. 9:05 to go. We're in the fourth quarter. Fourth and goal at the one, and a game tied 14-14. And here we go. Back on the field. Again, as Dempsey pointed out, Chase Kane, the quarterback, not in the formation here again. It'll be a Kobe Bruce to take the snap with some of his pals out there like Chase Williams and Juju Wyatt. Those are the two backs in the backfield with Bruce. Two receivers split out wide right. Fourth and goal at the one. Mono y mono here. 8:50 and counting as the clock resets. Fourth quarter, game tied, 14 all. Olathe North has not scored yet this half. Bruce takes it to the left, and that is no doubter touchdown, Olathe North. On a fourth down conversion tonight, a Kobe Bruce scored from 66 earlier. Just needed the 1 yard. He's got it. Olathe North back in front on senior night, 20-14, 8:40 left in the fourth quarter.
1: A Kobe Bruce is usually known for his ability to catch, and he's an incredible route runner, but he has really blown it up tonight as a rusher, which you don't usually see, but Coach Jason Pete is just being incredibly aggressive with this Wildcat formation, and it's paying off tremendously.
0: And Owen Spilker will try to remain perfect on his point after tries this year. Snap. Kick, line drive through the uprights and good. Nice hold there by Xavion Rodriguez. Well, Olathe North, that's a money drive right there as they go down the field 64 yards in the span of about 4 minutes with 8:40 to go in the fourth quarter. Your score now, Olathe North 21, Blue Valley North 14. Well, you guys talked about at halftime maybe a slow half offensively. Not the case here in the second half, is it?
1: Definitely not. I might have jinxed it.
0: Zach Newkirk, Joey Bongard will have the sportscaster.com postgame coverage with Olathe North's Dempsey Wales. I'm Tommy Rezach in for Jimmy Chavez, and this has been a hoot. I got to tell you, I mean, the high school games I've done in this area have been largely rural Northwest Missouri, St. Joseph, and points west and north of there. But so, yeah, to come down here, maybe uncharted territory for me, but man, as this

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1: Back on the field for this BVN offense, keeps the ball on the ground for not much there, making the stop for Olathe North, Xavion Rodriguez, among others.
2: Cramp.
1: Yeah, we got a, and the ball carrier for Blue Valley North, who I believe to be Lawson Choate, still down on the field. Yeah, I was waiting to see who the ball carrier was. That is Choate. A little cramp in his right leg. You know, I can't imagine the temperature of this field last Thursday night when y'all played Shawnee Mission East, but I got to say, tonight, I mean, you can feel that breeze through our open window, 75 degrees, clear skies. I mean, it's immaculate out there compared to what we were dealing with.
3: It feels great in here right now. Last Thursday, yes, it was, they had to push the game back an hour from 7 o'clock to 8 because the heat was so intense. Mm. And it just really affected the how Olathe North was able to play because they had so many players cramped.
1: Here and everywhere else, for sure. Yeah, we were. I was down in Warrensburg, Missouri, with the Griffins taking on the Central Missouri Mules. Yeah, that game did not go the way of Mo West, but yeah, the same deal there. It was a hot one for a 7 o'clock game and a lot of cramping, so hopefully we can have some more fall-like temperatures. You know, I love summer as much as the next guy, but you know, it's mid-September, football's here, school's in session. Bring on the fall. I love it. I love it. Bowl of chili and sweaters, baby. Here we go. 2nd and 9 for Blue Valley North. As Lawson Choate is credited with a yard on that previous rush, and now Ethan O'Hara back through the air on 2nd down, darts it out in the flat to Wes Regal, his tight end. Regal brought out of bounds near side, maybe a couple yards short of the first down. Josiah Rowland brings him down. Again, that's been a bit of an X factor for Blue Valley North. The Drake football commit and tight end Wes Regal, with his 3rd catch, they've all been here in the second half. He's got 21 yards. 3rd and 3 for BVN on their own 21. 8:14 to go. Clock stop there. 4th quarter. 21-14. Olathe North. And a handoff this time to the sneaky Colin Garretts, who got tripped by the shoelaces. He was about a little swipe away from a longer gain, but he's to the 36. Gain of 8. Blue Valley North, a critical 3rd down conversion.
3: Oh, Jason Rush was a little slow to get on that play, and now he's gone down. Jason Rush has gone down on the near side. Seems to be something with his leg. Hopefully he is okay.
1: Yeah, that is a massive piece, obviously, for Blue Valley North. For Olathe North, a very gifted athlete, the first team all-conference player on special teams, a school record holder in track, a national outdoor qualifier, the Kansas Sports Central kick and punt returner of the year last year, Jason Rush, who caught a touchdown in last Thursday's game against Shawnee Mission East. And here tonight, Jason Rush had the first score of the game, the 36-yard completion on what was the 5th play from scrimmage of this game for Olathe North. Jason Rush had that score.
3: Seems that he got up without much issue.
1: Correct.
3: So that's a good sign for the Olathe North offense. It looks like he's going to be okay.
1: And a good sign for the Blue Valley North offense is it's a fresh set of downs. 1st and 10 Mustangs on their own 36. Mustangs in the white jerseys with the navy blue numbers. They go right to left. Ethan O'Hara on 1st down gives it back to his lieutenant, Colin Garretts. And Garretts falls ahead 10 yards exactly as he approaches midfield with a 47. Gain of 11 for Garretts as Blue Valley North tries to march down the field and tie things up again, just as they did in the 3rd quarter. BVN was down 14-3, now down only 21-14. It was 14-3 at halftime, to be clear. On 1st and 10, keeping it on the ground. That BVN offensive line starting to get some push up front. You know, this kind of reminds me of a little old school Nebraska. Just keep that ball on the ground. Run the football. I love it. I'm a big run the ball guy. And Colin Garretts is feeding that beast right now. A gain of 4, 2nd and 6 for Blue Valley North from the Olathe North 49.
3: The Olathe North defensive line is just kind of scrambling between plays as Blue Valley North running a quick hurry-up offense, and they're having to move a lot.
1: As I mentioned, Nebraska power eye, I could feel K-State, KU, and MU fans all collectively rolling their eyes at me through their radios as Ethan O'Hara darts it out far side looking for his lanky tight end again. That's Wes Regal. Too high and incomplete. It'll be 3rd and 6. But to be clear, Lincoln native, Nebraska native, proud Nebraska alumni. So there you go. And I know our board op back in the studio, Steve Krause, he's a Kansas State.

0: a Wildcat, so he and I are kind of in the same position on this whole border war business. We don't like either one of you. Third and six. Oh, I miss those rivalries. Third and six for Blue Valley North from the Olathe North 49. 6:57 left regulation. 21-14 Olathe North. But BVN will keep the chains moving. Crossing pattern from Ethan O'Hara is complete. Official block in my view of the jersey number still. That is caught by number 14, Will McMonagle, whose brother Tate McMonagle is on the team as well. Stopped in the open field by Cameron Porter. Will McMonagle, haven't called his name all night yet. He'll have the catch up to the 42 for a gain of about 8, and that'll move the chains. That's 3 third down conversions this half, 2 on this drive for BVN. As they go back on the ground to Colin Garretts, and they have let Garretts, they have opened that the stable and let the Mustang run. That's his 8th carry all since halftime. 2nd and 6 BVN from the Olathe North 38. Just over 6 minutes left. Blue Valley North down to Olathe North. 21-14. Now O'Hara does what the young Chase Kane did. Throws on a rollout, but this one is incomplete. Intended down the field for Will McMonagle once again. Brings up another pretty critical third down. This will be 3rd and 6 for Blue Valley North. In plus territory from the Olathe North Eagles 38-yard line. 6:08 left. Regulation. Olathe North 21. Blue Valley North 14. From the Olathe District Activity Center, we got us a banger on your Sportscaster Game of the Week on Hits 105.
1: Really crucial down for both sides of the ball here. Blue Valley North really needs this if they want to have a chance to tie the game, and Olathe North is trying to hold on to the
0: lead. Could be 4-down territory. O'Hara, though, he has been getting it done on the quick out, far sideline, complete past the chain markers to Colton Nichols. Let's see, they mark him out. Where? At the 26, gain of 12. That's 3 third down conversions on this drive. O'Hara's been cooking. That's, what, 3 completions for him on this drive?
1: I believe so, yes.
0: Yeah. So they make a swap at running back. Back in the game is Lawson Choate. Out is Colin Garretts of BVN, and they're moving. 1st and 10 Mustangs from the Eagle 26. 5:43 and counting, fourth quarter. Olathe North 21. Blue Valley North 14. BVN's drive took over, did the Mustangs with 8:40 left in this fourth quarter. And now from the Wildcat on a zone read, faking right and running left. Drake Odie, who's brought down by L.J. Tanney, sophomore linebacker. But good run for Odie, who's done a lot in this game for Blue Valley North. Gain of 6. Yeah, look at his all-purpose yards. He's nearing 100 yards all-purpose through the ground and through the receiving game as well. That being number 7, Drake Odie, the sophomore and budding star on offense for Blue Valley North. Five minutes left and counting. Fourth quarter. Olathe North 21. Blue Valley North 14. Back to throw. Ethan O'Hara darts it out there. Open is his tight end, Wes Regal, who has to go behind the line of scrimmage to come back and catch that little slant. Catches it. Turns up field. Good open field stick to prevent the first down. Hayes Dean meets him about a yard short. So that was 2nd and 4. It's 3rd and 1. Gain of just 3 for Regal. Now, Regal's had a pretty productive second half. That's his 4th catch since intermission. On 3rd and short, they put it in the belly of Colin Garretts back in there. That's 3rd and a long 1, guys. He did not get it. No gain for Colin Garretts. Sean Malasawa, the big senior at 6'1", 307, knocks him down. 4th down. Money down coming up right here.
1: A little interesting tidbit I learned today from a friend of mine. His name's Evan McNeil. He's on the line as well. He told me that Sean takes an Uber to every single morning practice that they have, which is interesting.
0: It's a lot of fees. 4th and 1 for Blue Valley North at the Olathe North 17. Going to run some power from the Wildcat. That's Rhett Daniels straight ahead. Oh, boy, a little bit of players getting tangled up away from the line. Everyone's peeled off and okay. No penalties. But 4th and 1, BVN converts on 4th down for the first time tonight. They've converted 3 third downs, 1 fourth down. They're in the red zone. 1st and 10, Mustangs. Up to the 13-yard line. Gain of 4 again that time for Rhett Daniels.
1: They're just continuing to be aggressive. They're running no-huddle formation almost this entire drive as they go to a Wildcat again.
0: Extremely balanced in the pistol set from the gun. That's Drake Odie. Fakes a handoff, keeps it himself. Olathe North a little better prepared that time. Again, this is 4-down territory in a 7-point game, friends, as the tackle is made by Olathe North's L.J. Tanney. Gain of 2 on the run for Odie, whose name you've heard a lot. Gain of two. Second, well, maybe one. Second and nine, Blue Valley North from the Olathe North 11. 3:05, we're getting down to it. Fourth quarter, Eagles 21, Mustangs 14. As O'Hara pumps, floats, one-on-one to the end zone. Jump ball in the back, but it's incomplete. Colton Nichols made one whale of an effort. I do believe he caught it, but he was out of bounds.
1: Colton Nichols makes a great effort to go over the head of Hayes Dean there. Just unfortunate that he was just out of bounds in the back corner of the end zone. Would have been a huge touchdown there for the Mustangs, and now it sets up a third and nine situation.
0: And again, you're looking at four down territory. Clock stopped at 2:57. Both teams have all timeouts. Fourth quarter, 2:57 left. Olathe North 21, Blue Valley North 14. Third and nine Eagles, or third and nine Mustangs from the Eagle 11. O'Hara steps up in a pocket, dumps it off. Oh, and it's dropped at the hip by Will McMonagle, who had a nice catch earlier this drive. Boy, on just a shallow out to the near side, thrown right at his hip. His head wasn't turned around. It's a little off target, but boy, he was all by himself. He would have had a chance to score that had he caught it. Fourth down. I mean, let's be real, guys. This could be your ball game right here. I mean, lots of time left. Anything could happen, but huge here. Fourth and nine, Blue Valley North from the Olathe North 11. 2:52 to go. Olathe North 21, BVN 14. 14 on the play clock. Ethan O'Hara from the gun. Trips left. A receiver right. Choate in the backfield with him. O'Hara, clean pocket. Steps up. He's going to run. The 10, the 5. Touchdown, Blue Valley North on fourth down. He did his best Fernando Mendoza impression and goes straight up the middle on the quarterback run and scores it. And we're a point after away from a tie game in Olathe, Kansas.
1: Just an incredible run there. He scans it. He doesn't have any open receivers, and he sees a hole, and he attacks it immediately. Linebackers left the middle of the field completely open, and he's just able to make it a one-point game so far. Right
0: and now. That is the first touchdown that Ethan O'Hara is responsible for tonight. Remember, Drake Odie threw a touchdown pass earlier. Now, Ethan O'Hara runs for a score as the point after is good by the freshman specialist Mason Moore. 2:45 to go, quarter number four. We're tied for a second time in the game. Olathe North 21, Blue Valley North 21. BVN keeps getting knocked down, but they get up again with 2:45 left regulation. Well, that changes a lot. Now, if you're Olathe North, you've got a chance to work this clock. You've got your timeouts, all of them. Blue Valley North has all their timeouts. Lots to be settled here with 2 minutes and 45 seconds regulation.
1: It's going to be really interesting how both head coaches play the strategy here. Olathe North maybe want to go down and get the clock as low as they can, try to kick a field goal. Although both field goal attempts they've had this year have been blocked, unfortunately, so maybe what they are trying to do is they want to get Chase Kane the ball and they want him to score a touchdown.
0: Yeah, that was a 44-yard attempt in the first half. That was with 58 seconds left first quarter that Owen Spilker had one blocked this week. Spilker also had one blocked last week in the 42-28 loss to Shawnee Mission East, which was 8 days ago on this field on an 8 o'clock kickoff. September the 3rd, that was. 2:45 to go. Wow, what a game. With Olathe North's Dempsey Wales, I'm Tommy Rezach. I know I'm the fill-in. I know we're usually on KCMO, but hey, for you know, no matter who it is, no matter the airwaves that we're on, this has been an amazing game for our Sportscaster Game of the Week. Another pooch kick that is fielded by Olathe North at the 30. Mason Moore placed it well, and Jason Rush, who we talked about getting dinged up earlier, he's back on the field and just fine, is the quite possibly one of the best, if not the best, special teams returner in all of Class 6A in Kansas, perhaps all classes in this state. I mean, this is the highest classification of high school football in the great Sunflower State. Pooch kick, which again, Blue Valley North almost recovered their own kickoff when they did that earlier, but the gamble, the you know, the other end of that equation is you sacrifice some field position. So you give Olathe North a good starting field on their own 34 with still 2:39 to settle this in regulation. 21-21 the score.
1: And I think it was also impressive. Jason Rush made multiple spin moves across the field towards the near side to get away from some of those Blue Valley North defenders, and I think it helped him gain an extra maybe 5 to 10 yards on that return there.
0: And you can hear the BVN faithful making noise far side as Chase Kane back to the air on first down. Tight window, but he completes the pass to number 21, Cameron Porter. Close, but not quite. No, the forward progress is to the 11-yard line and a first down. Tackle made by Tommy Knighton. So that was quick. Cam Porter, pickup of 11. And here comes Olathe North again. Porter, his fourth catch tonight.
1: We've been hearing Cam Porter's name a lot more in this second half. He is the younger brother of former Olathe North star running back T.J. Porter.
0: Penalty marker down. It's going to be offside on Blue Valley North. Those procedural penalties continue to kill BVN. That's their sixth five-yard penalty. That's, by my count, their second time being called offside. It happened once in the first half. So not only do you gift Olathe North the good starting field on a pooch kick and a little return there by Jason Rush, but how you gift them five more yards? You blink, Olathe North's at midfield, 2-12 and counting to go in a game that's tied 21-all.
1: I think we have to be close or maybe have eclipsed over 150 yards of penalty in this game.
0: Well, you guys, I have to run after the game, so maybe I'll let you guys count them up there in our post-game show as the pass is complete here to Chase Williams. Williams hit the toggle stick but could not get away, and Blue Valley North runs him down. Levi Ferris, chief among them, the senior D lineman. Also in the area was Beckett Kohlberg, who has been playing sideline to sideline tonight. The completion to Williams goes for no gain, matter of fact. Second and five, Olathe North from midfield. Clock a moving, 90 seconds to go. Regulation, both teams have all their timeouts. 21-21, Olathe North the ball. Kane, back to throw, plants, floats, deep, middle, incomplete, penalty marker. It's going to be pass interference, intended for Jason Rush. Tight coverage all the way. I've seen him get away with more than what they just threw the flag for as Jackson Wood was covering him, but that is going to be 15 yards and an automatic first down for the Eagles.
1: I think also impressive to note, Chase Kane threw that off of his back foot.
0: As he's been doing this whole night. What a magician that kid is.
1: Incredible arm strength, especially for a young sophomore. And it's unfortunate Blue Valley North gets another penalty.
0: Well, hold on here, Dempsey. This might be against the offense. Confusion in the home stands here. Well, now, okay, Olathe North was backing up. But now they march the other way. After deliberation, White Hat does indicate pass interference. And that's on Jackson Wood, the senior, up to the 35. Boy, howdy, that's 20 penalty yards that Blue Valley North has gifted Olathe North on this series alone, which could be your game winner. 1:23, they put the clock there, 21-21. First and 10, Olathe North at the Blue Valley North, 35. Movement up front. It looked like it anyway. Aiden Bolton showing blitz. They don't throw the penalty marker here. Bolton was trying to make someone jump on a false start. Four down linemen for the Mustangs. Yeah, they're all jumpy, a little flinchy up front. First and 10, pass out in a flat, complete to Kobe Bruce, who could, he's like lightning, could strike at any time. He's to the 31, pick up a four. That was on first down. It's second and six as Bruce has another play. His fourth catch tonight.
1: I think at this point in the game,
0: You're good.
1: Having to get under a minute, you have to think that Blue Valley North's going to need to use some of their timeouts so they can slow Olathe North offenses down.
0: Correct. We're inside of a minute now. Second and six, Olathe North from the Blue Valley North, 31. Tie game 21-all, and all Olathe North would need is a field goal from Owen Spilker to win it. But Kane going for the home run ball. One-on-one looking for Bruce. Incomplete. And again, I say the inconsistency here. I'd say that play warrants pass interference more than the previous time. And again, on the coverage was Jackson Wood at 5'11". Again, some of the things they've chosen to penalize and not penalize down the field has been interesting. And actually, now that I say that, that's Isaac Gale, number 8 on the coverage, the senior.
1: Would have been incredible play for the Eagles. Might have potentially sealed it, but Kobe Bruce just couldn't bring it in there. It was a great play by Blue Valley North.
0: So right now, third and six for Olathe North from the BVN 31. Clock stop, 44 seconds, fourth quarter, 21-21. It'd be a 48-yard field goal from that spot, and throwing it in the backfield was Kane, that is Chase Kane. Pass incomplete. Intended for Chase Williams, essentially a drop on just a quick dump off on the screen. Fourth down. I mean, this is a long field goal. You got a little breeze whipping around. I don't see any flag anywhere, so it's hard to tell. Well, I look at the flags on the uprights. Not a huge breeze, so I don't think they're going to send the field goal unit. No, this is a money down. 42 seconds to go. Fourth and six, Olathe North from the Blue Valley North, 31. Game tied, 21-21. Chase Kane in the gun. Trips left to receiver right. Running back with him is Chase Williams. Play clock down to 9. As Kane looks to the sideline. Now I wonder, do they try to draw him offside? I think that was the idea. Timeout, Olathe North there first. That's fourth and six coming up for the Eagles from the Blue Valley North 31-yard line, 42 seconds to go. So Olathe North spends their first of three timeouts. Blue Valley North still has all of theirs.
1: This is the game here.
0: Yes, it is.
1: It is the game. If Olathe North is able to convert this, I think they have a win in their hands. Huge if Blue Valley North is able to stop this.
0: Well, what do you do right now if you're Jason Peete? Put yourself in the headset of the former national champion at Pittsburgh State in 2011 and a former state champion as a player here at Olathe North circa 2009. All right, you huddle up your guys. On the one hand, do you give Spilker the chance to put your... But I think I go against trying a field goal now, because even if you make it, Blue Valley North has all three timeouts and probably 35 seconds to work with. But on the other hand, if you go for it on 4th and 6, if you're Olathe North, and don't get it, well, then you give Blue Valley North the ball. So, really, it's hard to say, but I see quarterback Chase Kane on the field. They're going to go. I mean, they've been going for it all night, Olathe North. They scored on 4th down earlier. They're 4 of 5 on 4th tonight. And as my partner Dempsey Wales, the senior of Olathe North High School, said, this could be the game. 42 seconds to go. 4th and 6, Olathe North from the Blue Valley North 31. Game tied, 21-21. First regular season meeting between these two neighbors since 1988.
1: You have to believe this ball is going to Jason Rush here.
0: Trips left. Kane looks that way. Goes for the home run. Wide open down the field. Drops it in. Touchdown, Olathe North. You called it, Dempsey Wales, to Jason Rush. With 35 seconds to go, 31 yards, Rush had the first touchdown of the game, and quite possibly the last, 27-21, and the crowd goes wild.
1: Chase Kane is able to drop this ball perfectly into the wide-open Jason Rush's hands. The route, him and Anthony Harris cross paths a little bit, and it confuses the Blue Valley North defensive backs, and it just leaves him wide open in the end zone for the game for the lead taking touchdown. Oh, and a flag.
0: Penalty marker at the point after try. Offsides on Blue Valley North. 35 seconds left. Two fourth quarter touchdowns by Olathe North. A Kobe Bruce on the run, and Kane to Rush for a second time in this game. The first one went for 36. This goes for 31 yards. That said, three timeouts and 35 seconds still on the clock. What a call from Jason Peete. And you're right, the crossing routes on the far side, when the routes cross their own paths, yeah, that created the confusion and a breakdown in Blue Valley North coverage of some sort, because there wasn't anybody in Jason Rush's zip code when he caught that ball at about the 10 far boundary. Easy pickings, and Owen Spilker hits the point after. Well, Blue Valley North again drives 66 yards in the span of that was a long drive, because consider that Blue Valley North scored their touchdown with 2:45. So actually that drive, yeah, does go 2 minutes 10 seconds with 35 seconds to go. Regulation, Olathe North 28, Blue Valley North 21. Can the Eagles hold on for their first win of the season against their out-of-class, out-of-conference neighbor, Blue Valley North?
1: I think it's going to be interesting where they decide to kick this ball. I think the smartest move for the Eagles is to let Owen Spilker use his leg and boot this into the end zone, because I think if he squib kicks it, the Blue Valley North is going to have way better field position.
0: Well, and Spilker's had three touchbacks tonight, so yeah, I agree. You don't want to give any gambles here. Make Blue Valley North go the length of the field. 28-21 Eagles over the Mustangs. And our sportscaster game of the week has not disappointed. And that's exactly what Spilker does out of the back of the end zone. And the touchback. Jason Rush, three receiving touchdowns already this season, after mainly being known for his special teams abilities last year. Yeah, Rush, well over, let's see, he's had a run for 36, 31, 67. He's right at about 100 all-purpose yards, two receiving touchdowns, and give now Chase Kane on the young season four passing scores. So, meanwhile, the other first-year starter at quarterback, Ethan O'Hara of Blue Valley North, he's got 35 seconds, and you need the touchdown plus the PAT, 28-21. Blue Valley North has pulled off some miracles this second half. Do they have another? O'Hara dumps it off underneath to Drake Odie. Odie tackled in the open field for only a gain of about 6 yards. Madden Crum, the senior linebacker, along with Xavion Rodriguez, the sophomore backer, bring him down. Good open field stop by Olathe. 9 seconds run off, and that forces Blue Valley North head coach Blake Mudd to spend his first timeout. They do get 6 yards out of it, second and four on the pitch and catch to not Blake Odie, Drake Odie, that is, Drake Odie.
1: I think now is the time after this timeout. Blue Valley North is going to have to take some really deep shots down the field so they can get some massive yardage because they do not have a lot of time left.
0: Well, you got 26 seconds. I think you work the sidelines for a few more plays, try to get some chunks here and there, get out of bounds, work that clock, use a timeout if you must. But I agree, once we get to probably within 10 seconds, you're going to have to go for a home run ball. But we've seen both of these quarterbacks show off their arm strength and take some pretty significant shots in this game. I mean, O'Hara himself, completions tonight of 12, 23, 22. And O'Hara, of course, ran for the previous score for Blue Valley North. Trips left to receiver right. Out of the gun, O'Hara straight back to pass. Pressure comes, gets rid of it underneath. The pass is caught by the running back, Lawson Choate. Choate with a first down and more. Tackled very near the Blue Valley North sideline, far boundary. The first down will stop the clock for a minute. Tackle made by Jason Rush. Up to the 42. That's a gain of 15 yards on the quick underneath pattern to Lawson Choate. That's Choate caught the touchdown from Drake Odie earlier. Gain of 15 and a first down. The clock did stop. He got out of bounds. 17 seconds to go. First and 10, Blue Valley North from their own 42-yard line.
1: This Olathe North student section and crowd is just getting very loud here. Loudest I've heard all night.
0: Students down and to our right. Trips left to receiver right.
1: Reset the game clock to 19 seconds.
0: Yep, they add 2 seconds to it. 19 seconds. First and 10, Blue Valley North from their own 42. Olathe North, 28. Blue Valley North 21 from the Olathe District Activity Center. And O'Hara looks downfield, uncorks downfield. Two on two down there. Bodies fall. The ball falls incomplete. No penalty marker. I mean, there was just a traffic jam down the near side. Well, O'Hara showed he can get the ball quite a ways down the field. He had Drake commit. Wes Regal downfield along with Drake Odie, Josiah Rowland, Caden Shepard on the coverage. Second and 10. That ran off some time. 12 seconds left. Second and 10, Blue Valley North from their own 42. 12 seconds, 28-21, Olathe North the lead. O'Hara, well protected. To the sideline, passes complete to the tall Will McMonagle, the senior. McMonagle has had some contributions here in the second half. That's his second catch. It's a first down. Okay, that's a good thing if you're Blue Valley North to the 45. That's a gain of 13 yards, first down. 6 seconds. From the Olathe North 42-yard line, this is more than reasonable distance for Ethan O'Hara to try a shot to the end zone. Timeout. Blue Valley North, their second. 6 seconds remaining. And only fitting, a game as good as this may come down to the final play.
1: The only possible way that they try to get a short gain here is if they go for maybe a 5-yard little dump off and they got to get out of bounds immediately. But I think this is the time now where they're going to wait out the clock a little bit and they're just going to try to heave one all the way down to the end zone.
0: Yeah, you bring up a good point. Theoretically, you'd have time for a quick strike, and I mean quick, to the sideline to try and get yourself a little bit closer. But from that throw, that deep shot we just saw from Ethan O'Hara, I don't think there's anyone in this stadium who doubts that Ethan O'Hara can get a ball 45 yards to this left-hand end zone and perhaps tie the game. They would, of course, need the Mason Moore point after to send this thing to overtime.
1: Looks like the Eagles are only sending out three rushers here. They've got three safeties deep, and they're prepared for a Hail Mary shot right now.
0: Each of the last three meetings between these two high schools this century all took place in the postseason. All were settled by 10 points or less. 6 seconds to go. Regulation. Olathe North 28. Blue Valley North 21. First and 10. Mustangs from the Eagle 45. O'Hara back to throw. Three receivers right. He goes that way. Jump ball to the end zone. Batted down. No time left. Game over. Jason Rush swatted it down. Blue Valley North put it all on the line. No penalty markers. Olathe North gets their first win of the season. Olathe North, they beat Blue Valley North in 1987 and 1988, the only other regular season meetings between these two. So, by definition, Olathe North still unbeaten in the regular season when they play Blue Valley North. A rare out-of-class and out-of-league contest, and it was a humdinger. As good as this was, they may want to play each other again next year. It's a final from the Olathe District Activity Center. Olathe North moves to 1-1. Blue Valley North falls to 1-1. The winning touchdown comes with 35 seconds left on a fourth down play. Chase Kane to Jason Rush. That's your ball game. Olathe North hangs on after surrendering an 11-point lead in the third quarter. They win it, 28-21 with 14 fourth quarter points. Dempsey, this is my time to go, but great job. I'll wish you, Zach, and Joey luck, but great job, young man. Excellent.
1: Thank you.
0: This
1: was so great. I had a blast being in the studio with you tonight.
0: Well, good luck to you. Good luck to Olathe North. I'll be keeping track from my perch in St. Joseph. This was a great game and such a great honor to be doing this on Hits 105, KCJK, Garden City, Missouri, a Cumulus Media station. Little shameless plug before I go. My name's Tommy Rezach, T-O-M-M-Y-R-E-Z, as in zebra, A-C like cat. That's my last name, R-E-Z-A-C. I am by day the play-by-play voice of Missouri Western State University. If you liked what you heard tonight, check us out sometime. Tune into a game. Would love to have you listen along in our season and across all of our sports. It was a joy to fill in on this Sportscaster Game of the Week. Our on-site producer was Carson Mead. The in-studio producer is Steve Krause. And, of course, a huge thanks to KCMO Program Director Pete Mundo for the opportunity. Hope to talk to you again at some other point, friends. This was my first high school football game in 3 years, my first one in Kansas in 4 years, my first one ever in the big city of Kansas City anywhere, and this was a ball. I loved it. And Olathe North does win a thriller against Blue Valley North 28-21. Real quick, next week, Blue Valley North home to second-ranked St. James Academy. Olathe North takes on Shawnee Mission South, who was idle this week. Shawnee Mission South is 0-1 as we stand here today. But Olathe North gets their first win of the year, senior night. What a game. 28-21, the final. Stay tuned. Again, down to the sportscaster.com tent. Zach Newkirk, Joey Bongard, and my partner Dempsey Wales take it over. I'm Tommy Rezach, signing off from Olathe. Thanks for being with us. What a great game. Good night to all of you. Stay tuned. So long.

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0: Back to the post-game show for the Sportscaster.com Game of the Week on Hits 105. My name is Zach Newkirk. My partner Joey Bongard is on the field right now, going to grab hopefully some players for interviews. Our players of the game going to be Jason Rush and Chase Kane, QB and wide receiver for Olathe North. The victorious team tonight, it is 28-21, Olathe North with a late score. And it's an exciting second half after a 14-3 start for Olathe North in the first half. Let's just quickly do a recap of that second half. So starting things off, Olathe North fumbled twice, actually. A fumble that was recovered by Blue Valley North. Blue Valley North then got a field goal to bring it to 14-6. Olathe North had that second fumble that I just mentioned. Blue Valley North gets it again. Blue Valley North would then go down and score their first touchdown of the game. And they would go for two on the keeper by Rhett Daniels, who is, by the way, an Army commit. And he will get that two-point conversion, tie it up at 14. That's the end of the third quarter. And then Akobe Bruce took it himself on a direct snap, scored the touchdown to give the 21-14 lead to Olathe North. And then Blue Valley North, with a long, long drive, brings it all the way back, scores a touchdown on an Ethan O'Hara keeper on a scramble. 2 minutes left, Olathe North drives down, and it's a big touchdown play, a 31-yard reception for Jason Rush, who just blew up the coverage. He was wide open, and he scores to put Olathe North in front and secure them the victory. Now, Blue Valley North did have about 30 seconds to try and make something happen there at the end. They weren't able to do it on a couple Hail Mary attempts, so Olathe North gets the win. Now I'm joined by our student broadcaster, Dempsey. Dempsey, how was this game for you? How did it feel to be up there in the booth?
1: I just had so much fun up there being with Tommy. I've never done anything like this before, but I didn't feel nervous. I felt pretty comfortable up there. I couldn't have asked for a better game to watch out here tonight. Both teams just chipping away at each other, going back and forth all night. A lot of penalties, but every team was able to overcome a lot of obstacles tonight and gave us a great football game that went down to the literal last second.
0: Yeah, absolutely. Well, it was a great game. And so just tell me a little bit about Olathe North. What do you think were the keys in tonight's win, and what do you want to see going forward next week to keep this win streak going?
1: I think the biggest keys were the connection between starting quarterback Chase Kane and wide receiver Jason Rush. They just had so much chemistry on the field tonight, and I think they need to keep that going for the rest of the season. Akobe Bruce, incredibly lethal from the wildcat position. He's usually known for his route running ability, but tonight he ran it up on the ground, getting two huge touchdowns for the Eagles. So I think they have an explosive offense, and they just need to keep that going.
0: Yeah, absolutely. That wide receiver trio was huge. And actually joining us here now on the show, we have quarterback Chase Kane. Chase, congratulations on the win, and welcome to the show.
2: Thank you.
0: All right, Chase, how does it feel to get the first win of the season?
2: It feels great, honestly. Just wanted to shout out my receivers and O-line. Played great. That's
0: about it, yeah. Absolutely. So what do you think was the biggest key to your guys' victory tonight?
2: I feel like we started out really well. But I don't even know.
0: Yeah. It was a great game. No, you're good. You're good. So, you know, you had obviously a big night. So What do you think was working well for you? What specifically was, you know, part of your game tonight that you felt like was on par that you were able to just do to secure that win?
2: I feel like Rampy, our OC, was really just, like, pushing me to just, like, keep going and using my legs more, because like when the pocket was collapsing, use my legs and then just find the receiver.
0: Yeah, absolutely. So, you know, obviously an exciting win, you know, a lot to be happy about tonight. Is there anything you think you guys still want to clean up, you know, going forward into next week? Anything that you want to tighten up before your next game?
2: Yeah, definitely. I feel like we had a lot of like bad like flags, not like bad, but just like on good plays we had like bad flags, you know?
0: Yeah, absolutely. Mm-hmm. And so, you know, how do you want to keep the momentum from this win going into next week? You know, what can you do to, as the quarterback, as the leader, how do you rally your guys into being excited for next week and keep that momentum going?
2: I feel like we can just come out Monday, practice really hard. I mean, Pete's been pushing us this whole week. I mean, we've been down. A lot of people have been like, I don't even know, but like, just keep pushing at practice and, yeah, just keep being a leader up on the field.
0: Yeah, absolutely. Well, Chase, thank you so much for joining us. We appreciate it, and congratulations on the win.
2: Thank you.
0: All right, now we are going to have Coach Jason Peete join us on the show, first-year head coach at Olathe North. And as Dempsey mentioned earlier, former Latham North player and state champion. So thank you for joining us, Coach Pete, and congratulations on the win.
3: Appreciate that. Thank you very much.
0: Yeah, absolutely. So obviously, you know, this is your first year at the Latham North, first win. So how does it feel to get that first win tonight as we bring the kids onto the show as well?
3: Man, it's huge. It's great because it was such a team win. Every guy on our team competed and joined in and chimed in and did their part to win the whole thing. So
0: yeah, absolutely. Awesome. Yeah, so you go into that first half up 14-3. What's the message to the guys in the locker room to say, hey, you know, we're ahead right now, but you know, what are you telling them to hype them up for the second half?
3: Basically, telling them that we don't need to do anything different. We just need to make sure that we go out and we play our style of football and what we need to get accomplished. And we definitely had some mistakes that we need to clean up, and but that's a good thing because we know what we need to work on in practice.
0: Mm-hmm. Absolutely. So going forward into next week, you guys are taking on what's you guys. Shawnee Mission South.
3: Yep.
0: So looking ahead to next week, what are some things that you maybe want the team to tighten up, you know, going into that next matchup to try and come away with the win?
3: Honestly, we just need the reps and we need the experience and we need our guys that are playing, that are young guys, to step up and not make so many young guy mistakes. But then also our seniors and our leaders to step up and take over whenever those young guys do make mistakes. So really honing in on that in practice and when we make mistakes and coming back and making a positive play out of it.
0: Yeah, absolutely. And then lastly, you know, being here at ODAC, a home field game after last week, being on the road, how does that help you guys? You know, the student section was obviously packed. They were loud. Describe how that helps the players really feel at home and ramped up.
3: Oh, man. Our student section and really our community, our Latham North community, it's rich in tradition. And when you see the people that have been around and come out and support, and then also the new Latham North Eagles that are upcoming and coming out and supporting, when we get wins like this, it really does drive into the community that we're doing something good over here, and you can witness it by the actions on the field, and then sometimes and hopefully more often the scoreboard will reflect that.
0: Yeah, absolutely. Well, good luck the rest of the season, and thank you for joining us on the show, and congratulations on the win.
3: Awesome. Thank you guys very much.
0: Yes, thank you. All right, Dempsey, just before you head out, what are some of your final takeaways from the game tonight, and you know, just what do you love about this Latham North team? What makes you proud to be a student here?
1: I didn't get the chance to ask Chase while he was here, but he looks just so comfortable just for his second ever start as the QB for this team. You would think he would be a senior by the way he's playing, the way he carries himself on the field. He just looks so experienced, and he feels really comfortable in this offense right now. It makes me feel proud that our school, we have a lot of pride towards our team, and I think that we have a lot of momentum going our way. I think we have a great rest of the season ahead of us.
0: Yeah, absolutely. Well, Joey, before we wrap things up here, final takeaways from each team. What is something you like about each team, and maybe something that you think they each need to work on going into next week?
4: Yeah, I think for Blue Valley, it's really come down to playing that short game. They did it a few times on that last drive, trying to get down the field. They were marching pretty well, got a few chunk plays, just playing short, playing to the sideline. I think that really works for them. And then for Latham North, I think it's really just cutting down on those penalties. I mean, the big one for me was the kickoff. They had a personal foul on a late hit, and then they had an unsportsmanlike conduct on the same player. So that's two 15-yard penalties, pinned them back to about the 6-yard line on that opening possession. I think that's one of the main issues. But I think when Olathe North has a home game, and you saw it with the way Coach and his kids came over to celebrate with him, those are the types of things that really build a team. It's that family connection. And not only is it obvious with him and his own personal family, but it's with the guys on the team. It's with all those guys that up after. It was nice being able to just be there right next to the huddle after the game and the emotion on his face. I mean, that's his first career win as a head coach here at this program. And you've mentioned it plenty of times that this is a historic football program.
0: Yeah. Absolutely. Well, the final score, 28-21, the Olathe North Eagles get the win. Next week, Blue Valley North will travel to St. James, a tough matchup there against one of the best teams in the state, while Olathe North will be at home again against Shawnee Mission South. You can find Sportscaster and KCMO Radio next Friday at Lee Summit North Stadium, where Lee Summit takes on Lee Summit North. You can hear the game on KCMO Radio every Friday night. So thanks for tuning in, and we will see you next week, and we're going to send it to America at Night, which is already in progress. My name is Zach Newkirk. I'm joined by Joey Bongard and Dempsey Wales. Thank you for joining us.
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4: I consider myself an Ella fella, and man, is she having a year. The year of 2026 belongs to Ella Langley, which you'll hear coming up, and she could tie the Queen of Christmas, Mariah Carey, for the most weeks at number one on the Billboard Hot 100 charts with 22. We'll find out on Monday's show if she ties her, and then the following week, she can even beat her and stand alone.
5: Honestly, that's got to be an unbelievable feeling. I mean, that's one of the most famous songs of all time. And actually, there was a really cute video she shared yesterday to her Instagram, or her team did, where she got to see them reveal the nominations for the CMAs that are coming up. She's absolutely crushing it. I mean, album of the year, song of the year, all of the things. She was so excited, she jumped up, spilled coffee, hot coffee, all over her legs. So I wouldn't even say surprised. She's been working really, really hard for this. So I think she's equally as excited as we are to see her success.
4: Yes, she leads with 9 nominations at the CMAs, tying the record for the most nods in a single year by a female artist. The CMAs go down Wednesday, November 18th in Nashville. Just when

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1: You have it. It's a girl thing. Sometimes we leave a little something behind. A jacket, a phone charger, some earrings. So that we have an excuse to link back up with you when we want to see you again. Have you ever done anything like that? And if so, what would be like some items that a guy might leave behind just to talk to a girl again?
2: I mean, I've had girls do that before. Hair ties, phone chargers, undergarments. But the only thing I would leave behind would be a wallet or keys. Like, obviously, I need my keys. Maybe a wallet.
1: Yeah, I could see that. You know what's interesting too? We were just talking about yesterday all of the performances that are coming to kick off. As the special guest, she just popped out in a video with Malcolm Todd yesterday on Instagram, and I'm like, what are you doing here? What are they doing together? I guess he's got a new song also coming out called Obsession. So of course Nikki from the movie fits that.
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0: never say.
1: I'm going to do a test here, Jade. What's your favorite Easter candy? And hear me out. What's your favorite Easter candy?
2: Ooh, maybe one of those like Reese's that's shaped like an Easter egg. I like anything chocolate. I'm having it.
1: I was going to say, if you're saying Peeps, then this show might have to end.
2: You know what? I like Peeps just for the aesthetic, not getting eaten.
1: Because the equivalent to Halloween candy for Peeps would be candy corn.
2: 1,000% agree. I don't know. I like sugar, but not that much. And that's all it is with a little paint on it.
1: Candy corn belongs in the trash. Just my opinion. It's Nightly with Jade and Tyler. So Branch is releasing the candy company. They're coming out with a candy corn perfume.
2: Why on earth? That smell is not even like attractive. It's going to smell like wax.
1: It says they're calling it an ode to candy corn, and it's available for $22 at candycoreseason.com while supplies last.
2: And crazy enough, it's probably going to sell out.
1: I had a company send me some peanut butter and jelly cologne, and it smelled exactly like a PB&J, but it wasn't an attractive smell.
2: That smelled like straight up summer camp and a lunch table. Did you ever rock it? Like, obviously you had to spray and test to find out, like, what the hell is this? But did you ever wear that out anywhere? And was anybody hungry after encountering you?
1: I wore it on a date once, but then I had to tell her. I was like, because I just want to see how this sounds or smells. So.

0: know, our dating lives are pretty much over at this point because we're both booed up. But there is, and there was, always a rush when you were dating. Like, it was like a spark, or maybe you're attracted to them mentally or physically. But there was always kind of a game to it, right?
1: Definitely. And that's the hardest part. It's like, what is he thinking? What is she thinking? Should I text? Did they do it first? How long should I wait after the date? It's a lot.
0: It is a lot. So Match and the Kenzie Institute, they surveyed about 5,000 singles for a new Singles in America report. And they found out that singles want more peace than passion.
1: Ooh. Sounds like they're speaking from some trauma from the past, and we can totally understand that.
0: Yeah, they kind of just, you know, I think if they've been hurt in the past, which a lot of us have been, that they just want to, you know, feel peace. And, you know, if the passion comes, then it comes.
1: I totally agree. I feel like if you've been through something and you have to even have that kind of discipline to say, hey, I'd probably need to rock solo for a while until I can fulfill myself and feel good on my own, then you kind of just attract that in the world. Once you feel like you're on top, feeling better, looking better, living better, you're going to attract that. So sometimes you got to be it to attract it first.
0: I would appreciate it. I did when women would come out, you know, on the first or second date and be like, I'm crazy. Just to let you know.
1: Ty.

0: It is Nightly with Jade and Tyler. And I think if there was a camera on me at my house and they saw, I think they wouldn't be impressed. And they'd be like, this guy's actually really boring. Because to be honest with you, I have a different personality from my home life and my work life, if that makes any sense.
1: It definitely does. We talk for a living. And I'm not going to, I kid you not, when I first started this job, I was talked out. I was like, this is actually exhausting. And my sister, I would come home, she would be like, she would just do that little volume knob hand move, like, hey, turn it down. You got your radio voice on. But it was like kind of exhausting in the beginning. It was quite an adjustment. So yeah, when we get home, quiet, TV binging, a little peace, a little puppy rub, it's all we need.
0: And we're not alone. 2/3 of people have a different personality at work than at home. So I think everybody does kind of check out. I think that's what we've learned is we go through the daily grind. Like Wednesday, I had a date night with my girl. Before I came over, I was going to her place. And I was like, hey, can we just watch the NFL game and cuddle on the couch? She's like, as long as you're touching me. And we didn't say a word. Like, we just cuddled and watched the game. And that was that.
1: That's the best relationship, when you don't have to say anything but you enjoy each other's company. I totally get that. I think code switching is something that we all kind of do at work, because you got to pep up and perform and all of the things. And when you get home and you can just put on your comfy clothes and melt, it's the best feeling ever.
0: And in our studios here, we have windows, and people can look into our windows, what we're doing, like, at night. Like, the janitors will walk by, and it's like, hey, we're like, we're zoo animals in here.
1: Behind the glass, you definitely feel like a lab rat. I get that.
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0: been a short week, but a long one at the same time. I'm ready for the dance party that's coming up tonight, and I'm ready to talk crap about all the crazy things that are coming down our timelines, Tyler.
1: Yeah, I'm ready to take my shirt off and have a cocktail in my hand and just relax, unwind. It's like, you know, when you girls get home and the first thing you say, it's like, can't wait to take my bra off. That's how I feel about my shirt.
0: Real talk.
1: Football, drinks, let's go. Well, speaking of the weekend, there's going to be a lot of booty calls out there, but have you ever heard of a foodie call?
0: That's hilarious. I think I know where this is going.
1: But we'll get into it next on Nightly with Jade and Tyler.

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0: 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I live by the beat. Oh, yeah.
1: New hit music.
0: Jaden Tyler with the freshest tracks.
2: She is in a new era. She is now known only as Miley, dropping the Cyrus. Miley, bass for Suede's, the self-titled album will drop next Friday, September 18th.
3: I actually read a story that said Miley Cyrus was inspired to put these lyrics together for Bass for Suede's after seeing somebody get clowned in the club for dancing and just being free. They were being judged, and she was like, ah, not on my watch. So she's got one question. If we're not moving, why are we here? Let the bass do the convincing. It's new Miley, Bass for Suede's on Nightly with Jaden Tyler.
1: Let's go.

0: is Nightly with Jaden Tyler, and both of us are well past the days of sending or receiving a U-Up text at 2 a.m., you know, looking for that booty call, but that's kind of a thing of the past. Well, it's still a thing, but now more daters are admitting to hit someone up for a foodie call.
1: Ooh, the college girls are laughing and cackling as we speak because they're like, yeah, I want a steak dinner for free on his dime.
0: And sometimes it's a mutual thing where someone sets up the date just to have someone to go to dinner with. The majority of the time, we know you girls out there looking for a free meal.
1: This is so relatable. Now, the funny thing is, I always wonder, like, how do these conversations go? Because you're kind of leading him on, sis. Like, if you go out to eat with him, he's going to have whatever expectations, hopefully not bad ones, but he's definitely going to think that there's probably mutual feelings. Meanwhile, you're just hungry, and now you're stuck chatting with this man. How do you feel as a guy on the receiving end, knowing that people are wanting free dates just to eat, just so they don't have to pay?
0: Well, I'm a gentleman, so I always took care of it, but I like those TikToks that I see now. You know, you got the little bill on the table, the guy or the girl will ask a question like, hey, you gonna let me tonight? And then if the woman says no, he goes straight to split.
1: No, that is wild work. But you know, the people that really are trifling, Ty, is when you see these girls go out on dinner dates and they're like, oh my god, sob story on TikTok. So-and-so walked out on me. He said he was going to the bathroom, but he left me with a check. Well, she also forgot the part of the story where she ordered 19 lemon drops and 5 trays of oysters as just the appetizer. Like, sometimes people be doing the most, and you're just like, girl, now you know you were wrong for that.
0: It's a solid move, the old opie-dope by the guy. He's he.

0: Jade, have you ever done something to impress somebody to get a job?
1: The most. I've definitely gone above and beyond. You know, you got to leave that good impression.
0: That's right. It's all about the first impression. I had a buddy who used to send potatoes to try to get hired by where they're applying for jobs. He would, because there's a company out there that will send a potato with whatever you want to put on it. A
1: lot of interesting services out there.
0: So speaking of things like that, the wildest things ever submitted on college applications, BuzzFeed had this article and I was like, some are smart, some are interesting, and then some are just out there. One kid mailed in one shoe to the admissions office and then joked about getting a foot in the door.
1: I know that was a stanky application, but creative. I give him some points for that.
0: Someone wrote their entire essay in red crayon. Apparently, it was well written, though. So that's impressive because that's usually a messy, crayon's kind of a messy way to write something.
1: I don't know if these are so great. I think the hand cramp was probably crazy, but red is hard to read. What are we doing?
0: You might not want to do this. Some kid said on his resume, one of his talents was able to identify bra cup sizes on sight.
1: Unless he's working at a Victoria's Secret, absolutely inappropriate.
0: A girl was applying for med school and she said she panics under pressure, lacks leadership skills, and dislikes hospitals.
1: Wasted everybody's time.
0: And then one lady said the reason she wanted to go to law school was so she could marry a lawyer.
1: Interesting. People do some crazy things to get to where they want to be. Have you ever done anything crazy or outrageous to get a job or stand out amongst the rest?
0: No, I just got it like that.
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0: Ella Langley is taking the Dandelion Tour to the iconic Red Rocks Amphitheater on October 7th. 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

eventually. 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
1: 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She's locked in.
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1: They say the holy water's watered down, and this town's lost its faith. 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
14: Oh.

my drive to the top. I've been out of shape, taking out the box. I'm an astronaut. Blasted off the planet, rock that caused catastrophe. And it matters more because I had it. Now I had a thought about wreaking havoc on an opposition. Kind of shocking, they want a static with precision. I'm automatic. Quarterback, I ain't talking second. Pack it up on.

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KCJK, Martin City, a Cumulus Media Station.

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0: 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And we want to send you win a bucket list trip for two with flights, hotel, and two tickets to see Ella Langley light up the Red Rocks of Colorado.
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KCJK, Marty City, a Cumulus Media Station. 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
11: A better life with Dr. Sanjay Gupta.
12: It's about as tough a family problem as you can get. An adult child has cut off communication with a parent. Or the other way around. It's often represented as ungrateful kids, difficult parents, but the truth, experts say, is usually a lot more complicated and more common than you would think. Researchers estimate 1 in 5 people will become estranged from their father at some point. But here's what I find hopeful. Going no contact isn't always the end of the story. Sometimes it's more of a painful pause that gives both people time to heal, reflect, and grow. The common thread among those who found their way back, they stopped pointing fingers and looked inward instead. If you are estranged from someone you love, first of all, I am sorry. Take care of yourself. Stay open. Don't lose hope. But also, don't waste time either. Life is short. I'm Dr. Sanjay Gupta, helping you live a better life.
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0: I'm Sage on Hits 105. Good morning. I hope you're having a wonderful weekend. After a week full of rain, which finally cooled down the temperature just a little bit, I am tired of 100-degree days.
1: Yeah.

I got drive, I don't need a car. 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I'm doing things they ain't seen before. 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I'm a demon lord. Fall off what? I ain't seen the horse. Called your bluff, better cite the source. 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

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But honestly, if I had the choice to be like extremely cold or extremely hot, I would choose cold every time. 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
7: 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So how do you cultivate emotional safety? 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It's hard sometimes, and there is no shame in getting help from a therapist. 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

Well, Apple just unveiled their new iPhone Duo. This was last week when they unveiled this. It's the first foldable iPhone. I do not like the foldable touchscreen phones. Samsung did it first. I wasn't a fan then. I'm not a fan now. I just feel like I'm going to snap it closed and break the screen. I'm sure they designed it so that doesn't happen, but I'm cool with my regular phone touchscreen iPhone thing. 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I just don't need them. For just

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1: 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You hit a ball in the gap, run. 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

week we got the first trailer for the upcoming next Avatar The Last Airbender installment, Seven Havens. I think I'm not that excited. 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

0: From the city where champions play and fountains rain, shaking speakers across the metro. 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

Well, tune in on Monday morning here on Hits 105, bright and early for Tyler Fry's Backtrack. He's giving away $25 for pickleball at Tee Shots. Now, this is the time of year you want to go outside and do outdoor activities. Yes, the summer's winding down, but now it's not 100 degrees outside. So you can actually enjoy yourself a little bit before it gets cold.

0: 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We're choosing Colorado.
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0: Ella Langley is taking the Dandelion Tour to the iconic Red Rocks Amphitheater on October 7th. And we want to see you win a bucket list trip for two with flights, hotel, and two tickets to see Ella Langley light up the Red Rocks of Colorado.
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know that this last week was the anniversary of the first debut of Scooby-Doo? In 1969 is when Scooby-Doo first came out. Scooby-Doo, Where Are You? And it has since been adapted into a million, like, television series, specials, films. And it's going to keep going forever. I don't think Scooby-Doo will ever go away. New York City.

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Well, Lisa's song, Sawadika, continues to grow in views and likes on YouTube. The official music video now has 157 million views. Number one on the music trending chart on YouTube. I like this song a lot. I think it's really good. One of Lisa's best, in my opinion. I can't.

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I'm Sage on Hits 105. Well, in a recent interview, Jennifer Lawrence says that she can't do a lot of Botox. She says, I need to have movement in my face as an actor, so I get baby Botox. What does that mean, baby Botox? I guess just a little bit maybe in your lips or in your forehead. I don't love Botox, but I do love women feeling happy and confident and, like, beautiful. 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Get your baby Botox. And enjoy yourself a little bit. Life is too short. 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

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I'll leave you with Tupac, Dr. Dre, California Love. With Hits 105, I'm Sage. 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

I'll have your first national keyword to send you to go see Ellen Langley sing that song live in Red Rocks, a historic venue. I saw John Mayer there once. Ellen Langley, national keyword. Monday morning, 6 a.m. right here with me, Tyler Fry. It's

We're that much closer to Monday Night Football. Arrowhead, Chiefs, and Broncos going at it. Taylor, we know she'll be in her suite. Rocking a vodka cran. Hits 105.

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This is Hits 105. 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

I'm not trying to hurry up the weekend at all. I'm not trying to do that. But I'm kind of amped up for Monday night. Arrowhead, Chiefs and Broncos. Patty Mahomes is back. Travis is back. Taylor Swift will be in the building. We think. 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

such a chill vibe. 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

to go see Ella Langley at Red Rocks for free airfare hotel. We'll take care of it all. Well, we're going to get you a national keyword Monday morning. It hits live with me, Tyler Fry, 6 a.m. and pretty much every hour throughout the afternoon. All next week, Ella Langley. Free trip up for grabs. Hits 105. For just

She is now just Miley. She's in a new era, Miley Cyrus. She's got a new album coming out on Friday, Bass Persuade, self-titled album. So we got a new era from Miley, just Miley, dropping the Cyrus. She's like Prince. It's 105.

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You know, Taylor will be in her suite at Arrowhead Monday night. Yes, it's just called Arrowhead now. Chiefs and Broncos opening night. Game one. Let's go. Chiefs hits 105. I could

0: 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We're choosing Colorado.
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0: Ella Langley is taking the Dandelion Tour to the iconic Red Rocks Amphitheater on October 7th. And we want to send you win a bucket list trip for two with flights, hotel, and two tickets to see Ella Langley light up the Red Rocks of Colorado.
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We're now. 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

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How cool would that be? An awesome venue. 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

105, Krause in the house, and the majority of the NFL gets going tomorrow. We have to wait for Monday for the Chiefs to kick things off. But looking at it this way, pretty much a half day, right? You'll leave in the middle afternoon to go tailgate, then go to the game.

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0: Ella Langley is taking the Dandelion Tour to the iconic Red Rocks Amphitheater on October 7th. And we want to send you win a bucket list trip for two with flights, hotel, and two tickets to see Ella Langley light up the Red Rocks of Colorado.
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What a year it's been for Teddy Swims. 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

0: Hits 105, Krause in the House, and imagine seeing Ella Langley do that song live at Red Rocks. How awesome would that be? Giving you that shot. Starting Monday, those keywords coming at you to qualify. First one you get after six with Tyler Fry.
1: Yeah.

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